0: employees during the first quarter of the 2026-27 fiscal year. The largest case involved an employee who hired his own business for SHA work and approved invoices, resulting in $65,100 being misappropriated. The employee was fired, and the full amount has been recovered. A lottery tradition shared by three former co-workers has paid off, with a $250,004 win. Terry Nelson of Battleford and Saskatoon residents Leslie Deptuch and Linda Benko won on a daily grand an extra ticket purchased in Battleford. The friends have continued buying tickets together since retirement, matching all seven digits to the July 2nd extra draw. For Aaron Jones, following isn't necessarily about recognition or financial reward. She says the value can often be found in the people helped and the communities strengthened. In our latest Her Voice feature, presented by CCAN, Jones tells us she believes volunteers sometimes underestimate the impact of the work they do behind the scenes.
1: It can feel like you're not making a difference, but you really are. It's hard for other people to see it, and you're not going to get the fame and the fortune. I love it. I think that's a great thing to do. It is important. There is value. You are making a difference.
0: Jones says even a small contribution can become part of something much larger. 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I'm Terrence Vosch.
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3: A trip to the bronze medal game highlighted Rivers West's weekend at the Softball Saskatchewan U13 District Showcase in Regina. Players from Unity, Macklin, and Bigger represented District 7, the Rivers West team going 2-2 through round-robin play to reach the playoffs. Earning a spot in the bronze medal game against Southeast, the local squad battled in a high-scoring thriller but came up just short, falling 15-14 to finish 4th. Saskatoon went on to win the showcase, beating Prairie Central 9-2 in the championship game. The Saskatoon Hilltops returned to the win column while the Regina Thunder remained perfect after another big weekend in the Prairie Football Conference. Saskatoon bounced back from a home opening loss to the Edmonton Wildcats with a 36-26 win over Calgary, improving to 2-1. Regina stayed undefeated with a 60-34 victory over Winnipeg, using a strong second half to pull away and move to 3-0. The result set up an early season showdown between the two Saskatchewan clubs, with the Thunder hosting the Hilltops September 12th at Libel Field. First up, though, this week, the Hilltops visit the Wildcats looking for revenge while the Thunder host the Huskies. And remember, West Central Online is your source for all the latest local sports, scores, and stories. I'm Cooper Douglas.
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0: Good evening, West Central Saskatchewan. Let's take a look at what's coming up in your regional forecast. For our northern regions, including Unity, Macklin, Wilkie, and Bigger, it's looking cloudy and we should be seeing a few showers this evening, ending near midnight, then seeing the skies clear up. Winds are coming in from the northwest around 30 kilometers, gusting to 50 with lows of 10. Tomorrow, though, is looking mainly sunny with highs around 25. For our central regions, including Kindersley, Marengo, Brock, and Rosetown, it's looking cloudy this evening with a 30% chance of showers and a risk of a thunderstorm, though we should see the skies clearing overnight. Winds are coming in from the northwest at 40 kilometers, gusting to 60, but diminishing to 20 later this evening, with lows of 10. Also looking mainly sunny tomorrow, while those northwestern winds stay around 20 kilometers, becoming light in the afternoon, with highs around 25. And our southern regions, including Kyle, Elrose, Leader, Lancer, and Abbey, are looking partly cloudy this evening, with northwest winds of 50 kilometers gusting to 70, but diminishing to 20 later this evening, and we should see those skies clearing before morning with lows of 10. Looking sunny tomorrow with winds coming back from the north around 20 kilometers gusting to 40, with highs around 27. I'm Terrence Vosch with your West Central Online weather.
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0: 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And CJYM 1330 is here with every pitch, stolen base, and home run.
1: Guerrero with a fly ball to right. 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
0: 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You bring the hot dogs and peanuts.
1: Got him! F. Hoffman strikes out Cody Bellinger, and the Blue Jays have done it.
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6: Good evening, West Central Saskatchewan. Here's what's coming up in your three-day forecast. We're seeing clouds across the region this evening. Our north should expect a few showers, ending near midnight, while our central areas see a 60% chance of showers this evening. Regional winds are coming in from the northwest, gusting up to 70 kilometers before diminishing to 20 late this evening, and we should see the skies clearing overnight, with lows of 10. Tomorrow looks sunny with clear skies across the region, with those winds sticking around, gusting up to 40 kilometers, with regional highs around 27. The region staying clear tomorrow evening with lows of 8. Wednesday continues that trend of clear skies and sunshine with highs around 30 and lows of 10. I'm Terrence Vosh with your West Central online weather.
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10: Good evening, West Central Saskatchewan. Here's what's coming up in your three-day forecast. We're seeing clouds across the region this evening. Our north should expect a few showers, ending near midnight, while our central areas see a 60% chance of showers this evening. Regional winds are coming in from the northwest, gusting up to 70 kilometers before diminishing to 20 late this evening, and we should see the skies clearing overnight, with lows of 10. Tomorrow looks sunny with clear skies across the region, with those winds sticking around, gusting up to 40 kilometers, with regional highs around 27. The region staying clear tomorrow evening with lows of 8. Wednesday continues that trend of clear skies and sunshine with highs around 30 and lows of 10. I'm Terrence Vosh with your West Central Online weather.
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1: The Kindersland District Plains Museum would like to thank everyone who purchased tickets for this year's annual raffle fundraiser. Tickets for the raffle have officially sold out with more than $4,200 in prizes up for grabs. The museum also extends a big thank you to all of the generous sponsors who donated prizes and helped make the fundraiser possible. This raffle draw will take place on September 5th at the museum, with winners to be announced following the draw. The museum appreciates the continued support from the community, which helps support its work and its ongoing operations. And if you have an event or a fundraiser to share for your community, you can post it for free on the West Central Online Events page.
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0: 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It's Canada's team. And CJYM 1330 is here with every pitch, stolen base, and home run.
1: Guerrero with a fly ball to right. He's hit it well. It is gone.
0: 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We bring the game. 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
1: Got him! Jeff Hoffman strikes out Cody Bellinger, and the Blue Jays have done it.
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4: Good evening, West Central Saskatchewan. Here's what's coming up in your three-day forecast. We're seeing clouds across the region this evening. Our north should expect a few showers, ending near midnight, while our central areas see a 60% chance of showers this evening. Regional winds are coming in from the northwest, gusting up to 70 kilometers before diminishing to 20 late this evening, and we should see the skies clearing overnight, with lows of 10. Tomorrow looks sunny with clear skies across the region, with those winds sticking around, gusting up to 40 kilometers, with regional highs around 27. The region staying clear tomorrow evening with lows of 8. Wednesday continues that trend of clear skies and sunshine with highs around 30 and lows of 10. I'm Terrence Vosh with your West Central online weather.
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8: Good evening, West Central Saskatchewan. Here's what's coming up in your three-day forecast. We're seeing clouds across the region this evening. Our north should expect a few showers, ending near midnight, while our central areas see a 60% chance of showers this evening. Regional winds are coming in from the northwest, gusting up to 70 kilometers before diminishing to 20 late this evening, and we should see the skies clearing overnight, with lows of 10. Tomorrow looks sunny with clear skies across the region, with those winds sticking around, gusting up to 40 kilometers, with regional highs around 27. The region staying clear tomorrow evening with lows of 8. Wednesday continues that trend of clear skies and sunshine with highs around 30 and lows of 10. I'm Terrence Vosh with your West Central Online weather.
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7: Good evening, West Central Saskatchewan. Here's what's coming up in your three-day forecast. We're seeing clouds across the region this evening. Our north should expect a few showers, ending near midnight, while our central areas see a 60% chance of showers this evening. Regional winds are coming in from the northwest, gusting up to 70 kilometers before diminishing to 20 late this evening, and we should see the skies clearing overnight, with lows of 10. Tomorrow looks sunny with clear skies across the region, with those winds sticking around, gusting up to 40 kilometers, with regional highs around 27. The region staying clear tomorrow evening with lows of 8. Wednesday continues that trend of clear skies and sunshine, with highs around 30 and lows of 10. I'm Terrence Vosh with your West Central Online weather.
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4: Good evening, West Central Saskatchewan. Here's what's coming up in your three-day forecast. We're seeing clouds across the region this evening. Our north should expect a few showers, ending near midnight, while our central areas see a 60% chance of showers this evening. Regional winds are coming in from the northwest, gusting up to 70 kilometers before diminishing to 20 late this evening, and we should see the skies clearing overnight with lows of 10. Tomorrow looks sunny with clear skies across the region, with those winds sticking around, gusting up to 40 kilometers, with regional highs around 27. The region staying clear tomorrow evening with lows of 8. Wednesday continues that trend of clear skies and sunshine with highs around 30 and lows of 10. I'm Terrence Vosh with your West Central Online weather.
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0: Jays baseball is more than a game. 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And CJYM 1330 is here with every pitch, stolen base, and home run.
1: Guerrero with a fly ball to right. He's hit it well. It is gone.
0: Live Blue Jays baseball. We bring the game. You bring the hot dogs and peanuts.
1: Got him! F. Hoffman strikes out Cody Bellinger, and the Blue Jays have done it.
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9: Good evening, West Central Saskatchewan. Here's what's coming up in your three-day forecast. We're seeing clouds across the region this evening. Our north should expect a few showers, ending near midnight, while our central areas see a 60% chance of showers this evening. Regional winds are coming in from the northwest, gusting up to 70 kilometers before diminishing to 20 late this evening, and we should see the skies clearing overnight, with lows of 10. Tomorrow looks sunny with clear skies across the region, with those winds sticking around, gusting up to 40 kilometers, with regional highs around 27. The region staying clear tomorrow evening with lows of 8. Wednesday continues that trend of clear skies and sunshine with highs around 30 and lows of 10. I'm Terrence Vosh with your West Central online weather.
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7: Good evening, West Central Saskatchewan. Here's what's coming up in your three-day forecast. We're seeing clouds across the region this evening. Our north should expect a few showers, ending near midnight, while our central areas see a 60% chance of showers this evening. Regional winds are coming in from the northwest, gusting up to 70 kilometers before diminishing to 20 late this evening, and we should see the skies clearing overnight with lows of 10. Tomorrow looks sunny with clear skies across the region, with those winds sticking around, gusting up to 40 kilometers, with regional highs around 27. The region staying clear tomorrow evening with lows of 8. Wednesday continues that trend of clear skies and sunshine with highs around 30 and lows of 10. I'm Terrence Vosh with your West Central online weather.
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3: Good evening, West Central Saskatchewan. Here's what's coming up in your three-day forecast. We're seeing clouds across the region this evening. Our north should expect a few showers, ending near midnight, while our central areas see a 60% chance of showers this evening. Regional winds are coming in from the northwest, gusting up to 70 kilometers before diminishing to 20 late this evening, and we should see the skies clearing overnight with lows of 10. Tomorrow looks sunny with clear skies across the region, with those winds sticking around, gusting up to 40 kilometers, with regional highs around 27. The region staying clear tomorrow evening with lows of 8. Wednesday continues that trend of clear skies and sunshine, with highs around 30 and lows of 10. I'm Terrence Vosh with your West Central Online weather.
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3: Good evening, West Central Saskatchewan. Here's what's coming up in your three-day forecast. We're seeing clouds across the region this evening. Our north should expect a few showers, ending near midnight, while our central areas see a 60% chance of showers this evening. Regional winds are coming in from the northwest, gusting up to 70 kilometers before diminishing to 20 late this evening, and we should see the skies clearing overnight, with lows of 10. Tomorrow looks sunny with clear skies across the region, with those winds sticking around, gusting up to 40 kilometers, with regional highs around 27. The region staying clear tomorrow evening with lows of 8. Wednesday continues that trend of clear skies and sunshine, with highs around 30 and lows of 10. I'm Terrence Vosh with your West Central online weather.
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4: Good evening, West Central Saskatchewan. Here's what's coming up in your three-day forecast. We're seeing clouds across the region this evening. Our north should expect a few showers, ending near midnight, while our central areas see a 60% chance of showers this evening. Regional winds are coming in from the northwest, gusting up to 70 kilometers before diminishing to 20 late this evening, and we should see the skies clearing overnight, with lows of 10. Tomorrow looks sunny with clear skies across the region, with those winds sticking around, gusting up to 40 kilometers, with regional highs around 27. The region staying clear tomorrow evening with lows of 8. Wednesday continues that trend of clear skies and sunshine with highs around 30 and lows of 10. I'm Terrence Vosh with your West Central Online weather.
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6: Good evening, West Central Saskatchewan. Here's what's coming up in your three-day forecast. We're seeing clouds across the region this evening. Our north should expect a few showers, ending near midnight, while our central areas see a 60% chance of showers this evening. Regional winds are coming in from the northwest, gusting up to 70 kilometers before diminishing to 20 late this evening, and we should see the skies clearing overnight, with lows of 10. Tomorrow looks sunny with clear skies across the region, with those winds sticking around, gusting up to 40 kilometers, with regional highs around 27. The region staying clear tomorrow evening with lows of 8. Wednesday continues that trend of clear skies and sunshine with highs around 30 and lows of 10. I'm Terrence Vosh with your West Central online weather.
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1: The Kindersley and District Co-op is hosting a community lunch at the Senior Center in Kindersley on Tuesday, August 25th from 11:30 to 1. There will be taco in a bag available for $10, with all the proceeds going toward Kindersley Comp School. 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And if you have an event or a fundraiser to share for your community, you can post it for free on the West Central Online Events page.
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0: Jays baseball is more than a game. It's Canada's team. And CJYM 1330 is here with every pitch, stolen base, and home run.
1: Guerrero with a fly ball to right. He's hit it well. It is gone.
0: 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We bring the game. You bring the hot dogs and peanuts.
1: Got him! Beth Hoffman strikes out Cody Bellinger, and the Blue Jays have done it.
0: From the first pitch to the final out, your home for Toronto Blue Jays baseball is CJYM 1330.
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3: Good morning, West Central Saskatchewan. Here's what's coming up in your three-day forecast. Today we're seeing sunshine and clear skies across the region. Winds are coming in from the north, gusting up to 40 kilometers today with regional highs around 27. The region staying clear this evening with lows around 8. Tomorrow continues that trend of clear skies and sunshine with highs up to 30 and lows around 10. Thursday currently looks to start off sunny with clear skies with highs around 35. Our north and central regions, though, seeing cloudy periods coming in Thursday evening with a 60% chance of showers, while the south stays clear, coming with regional lows of 14. I'm Terrence Vosh with your West Central online weather.
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3: Good morning, West Central Saskatchewan. Here's what's coming up in your three-day forecast. Today we're seeing sunshine and clear skies across the region. Winds are coming in from the north, gusting up to 40 kilometers today with regional highs around 27. The region staying clear this evening with lows around 8. Tomorrow continues that trend of clear skies and sunshine with highs up to 30 and lows around 10. Thursday currently looks to start off sunny with clear skies with highs around 35. Our north and central regions, though, seeing cloudy periods coming in Thursday evening with a 60% chance of showers, while the south stays clear, coming with regional lows of 14. I'm Terrence Vosh with your West Central online weather.
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3: Good morning, West Central Saskatchewan. Here's what's coming up in your three-day forecast. Today we're seeing sunshine and clear skies across the region. Winds are coming in from the north, gusting up to 40 kilometers today with regional highs around 27. The region staying clear this evening with lows around 8. Tomorrow continues that trend of clear skies and sunshine with highs up to 30 and lows around 10. Thursday currently looks to start off sunny with clear skies with highs around 35. Our north and central regions, though, seeing cloudy periods coming in Thursday evening with a 60% chance of showers, while the south stays clear, coming with regional lows of 14. I'm Terrence Vosh with your West Central Online weather.
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3: Good morning, West Central Saskatchewan. Here's what's coming up in your three-day forecast. Today, we're seeing sunshine and clear skies across the region. Winds are coming in from the north, gusting up to 40 kilometers today, with regional highs around 27. The region staying clear this evening, with lows around 8. Tomorrow continues that trend of clear skies and sunshine, with highs up to 30 and lows around 10. Thursday currently looks to start off sunny with clear skies, with highs around 35. Our north and central regions, though, seeing cloudy periods coming in Thursday evening, with a 60% chance of showers, while the south stays clear, coming with regional lows of 14. I'm Terrence Vosh with your West Central Online weather.
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3: Good morning, West Central Saskatchewan. Here's what's coming up in your three-day forecast. Today, we're seeing sunshine and clear skies across the region. Winds are coming in from the north, gusting up to 40 kilometers today, with regional highs around 27. The region staying clear this evening, with lows around 8. Tomorrow continues that trend of clear skies and sunshine with highs up to 30 and lows around 10. Thursday currently looks to start off sunny with clear skies with highs around 35. Our north and central regions, though, seeing cloudy periods coming in Thursday evening with a 60% chance of showers, while the south stays clear, coming with regional lows of 14. I'm Terrence Vosh with your West Central Online weather.
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5: Good morning, West Central Saskatchewan. Here's what's coming up in your three-day forecast. Today, we're seeing sunshine and clear skies across the region. Winds are coming in from the north, gusting up to 40 kilometers today, with regional highs around 27. The region staying clear this evening, with lows around 8. Tomorrow continues that trend of clear skies and sunshine, with highs up to 30 and lows around 10. Thursday currently looks to start off sunny with clear skies with highs around 35. Our north and central regions, though, seeing cloudy periods coming in Thursday evening with a 60% chance of showers, while the south stays clear, coming with regional lows of 14. I'm Terrence Vosh with your West Central Online weather.
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3: Good morning, West Central Saskatchewan. Here's what's coming up in your three-day forecast. Today, we're seeing sunshine and clear skies across the region. Winds are coming in from the north, gusting up to 40 kilometers today, with regional highs around 27. The region staying clear this evening, with lows around 8. Tomorrow continues that trend of clear skies and sunshine, with highs up to 30 and lows around 10. Thursday currently looks to start off sunny with clear skies, with highs around 35. Our north and central regions, though, seeing cloudy periods coming in Thursday evening, with a 60% chance of showers, while the south stays clear, coming with regional lows of 14. I'm Terrence Vosh with your West Central Online weather.
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3: Good morning, West Central Saskatchewan. Here's what's coming up in your three-day forecast. Today we're seeing sunshine and clear skies across the region. Winds are coming in from the north, gusting up to 40 kilometers today with regional highs around 27. The region staying clear this evening with lows around 8. Tomorrow continues that trend of clear skies and sunshine with highs up to 30 and lows around 10. Thursday currently looks to start off sunny with clear skies with highs around 35. Our north and central regions, though, seeing cloudy periods coming in Thursday evening with a 60% chance of showers, while the south stays clear, coming with regional lows of 14. I'm Terrence Vosh with your West Central online weather.
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2: Good morning, West Central Saskatchewan. Here's what's coming up in your three-day forecast. Today, we're seeing sunshine and clear skies across the region. Winds are coming in from the north, gusting up to 40 kilometers today, with regional highs around 27. The region staying clear this evening, with lows around 8. Tomorrow continues that trend of clear skies and sunshine, with highs up to 30 and lows around 10. Thursday currently looks to start off sunny with clear skies, with highs around 35. Our north and central regions, though, seeing cloudy periods coming in Thursday evening, with a 60% chance of showers, while the south stays clear, coming with regional lows of 14. I'm Terrence Vosh with your West Central Online weather.
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0: 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It's Canada's team. And CJYM 1330 is here with every pitch, stolen base, and home run.
1: Guerrero with a fly ball to right. He's hit it well. It is gone.
0: 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We bring the game. You bring the hot dogs and peanuts.
1: Got him! And strikes out Cody Bellinger, and the Blue Jays have done it.
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3: Good morning, West Central Saskatchewan. Here's what's coming up in your three-day forecast. Today we're seeing sunshine and clear skies across the region. Winds are coming in from the north, gusting up to 40 kilometers today, with regional highs around 27. The region staying clear this evening with lows around 8. Tomorrow continues that trend of clear skies and sunshine with highs up to 30 and lows around 10. Thursday currently looks to start off sunny with clear skies with highs around 35. Our north and central regions, though, seeing cloudy periods coming in Thursday evening with a 60% chance of showers, while the south stays clear, coming with regional lows of 14. I'm Terrence Vosh with your West Central online weather.
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3: Good morning, West Central Saskatchewan. Here's what's coming up in your three-day forecast. Today we're seeing sunshine and clear skies across the region. Winds are coming in from the north, gusting up to 40 kilometers today, with regional highs around 27. The region staying clear this evening, with lows around 8. Tomorrow continues that trend of clear skies and sunshine, with highs up to 30 and lows around 10. Thursday currently looks to start off sunny with clear skies with highs around 35. Our north and central regions, though, seeing cloudy periods coming in Thursday evening with a 60% chance of showers, while the south stays clear, coming with regional lows of 14. I'm Terrence Vosh with your West Central online weather.
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4: Good morning, West Central Saskatchewan. Here's what's coming up in your three-day forecast. Today, we're seeing sunshine and clear skies across the region. Winds are coming in from the north, gusting up to 40 kilometers today, with regional highs around 27. The region staying clear this evening, with lows around 8. Tomorrow continues that trend of clear skies and sunshine, with highs up to 30 and lows around 10. Thursday currently looks to start off sunny with clear skies with highs around 35. Our north and central regions, though, seeing cloudy periods coming in Thursday evening with a 60% chance of showers, while the south stays clear, coming with regional lows of 14. I'm Terrence Vosh with your West Central Online weather.
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2: I'm Cooper Douglas with your local news, streaming now through the West Central Online app. Macklin firefighters were called to a tractor and baler fire north of the community Sunday afternoon. Crews were dispatched shortly after 2 p.m. Macklin and District Fire Rescue teams saying quick thinking by the driver helped prevent the fire from spreading after the equipment was moved into a green area. With harvest underway, producers are reminded to keep equipment clear of crop debris and have fire extinguishers and water nearby. Kindersley's JAG Cup Invitational has raised $9,200 for Kindersley Autism Services. The Memorial Golf Tournament brought 81 golfers to the Kindersley Regional Golf Course earlier this summer, organizer Josh Gramlich saying the event has grown significantly since it started as a small gathering of family and friends in memory of his brother Jesse.
3: Very proud of that. It speaks volumes from everyone in the community that stepped up to be a part of it and donate and just be there for a day with friends and family in memory of Jesse. That's the ultimate goal, and the fact that we can give back to the community locally is a bonus.
2: Find the full story at West Central Online. Students across SunWest School Division return to classrooms next week, but six schools will be trying something new. Beachy, Davidson, Dinsmore Composite, Harris Tessier Central, Keniston, and Kyle Composite School are launching a two-year alternative school year calendar pilot. Students will attend slightly longer school days, about 25 minutes longer, but have fewer instructional days overall. SunWest says total instructional time will still meet provincial requirements. The pilot will examine attendance, family flexibility, teacher recruitment and retention, professional development, and student learning outcomes. Kyle Composite School has a new principal for the upcoming school year. Michael Merriman is joining the school with more than 30 years of experience in education, including roles as a teacher, principal, superintendent, and executive director. Most recently, Merriman led a school division in Nunavut, overseeing 23 schools. He says he's looking forward to getting to know Kyle's students, staff, families, and the wider community. Central Plains Co-op is preparing to celebrate the 10th year of Fuel Good Day on September 15th with three local organizations set to benefit. Marketing coordinator with Central Plains Co-op, Keaton Mock, says the event is an opportunity to support local communities.
4: This is our 10th year of Fuel Good Day, and it's an opportunity to give back to the community. 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
2: The Toronto Blue Jays are back in action tonight, opening a three-game series against the Kansas City Royals. After an off day Monday, Toronto enters the series two games back of the final AL wildcard spot currently held by the Cleveland Guardians. The Jays are 5-5 over their last 10 games and are coming off a series loss to the New York Yankees, dropping 2-of-3 over the weekend, Toronto's first series loss since late July. Kansas City enters the series on a much hotter streak, the Royals 9-1 in their last 10 and have won 8 straight games, though they remain on the outside of the playoff picture. Here, the Jays open the series against the Royals tonight live on Classic Hits Radio 1210-1330, first pitch at 5:07. While Toronto was off on Monday, former Jay Kevin Gausman threw 7 shutout innings for the Chicago Cubs in a win over the Arizona Diamondbacks. Staying in the major leagues, experts are predicting the Jays will need to finish around 83 wins to make the postseason, meaning a 20-10 stretch over the next 30 games could get them in. Cleveland's currently assuming the final spot and were also off last night. Houston is a half game back. The Jays tied with Minnesota to sit 2 games behind. Baltimore right on their heels at 2.5 games back. And remember, West Central Online is your source for all the latest local sports, scores, and stories.
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2: Mainly sunny around the region today, setting up a nice one. Kindersley and Central have a high of 25, humidex 28, and UV index at 6, with a light northwest wind blowing at 20. Unity and North are looking at similar conditions with that light breeze, humid high of 25, and UV at 6. Leader in areas south warm today with a sunny high of 26, UV of 6, and northwest winds between 30 and 50. Tonight clear skies region-wide with lows hovering around 12. Tomorrow's then looking like another nice day with a sunny high of 28 in the forecast, south and central, the north a touch cooler at a high of 26. Expect clear skies once again tomorrow night with lows moving back around the 10-degree range. Thursday, more sunshine with highs of 28 south, 29 central, and 27 north before a nice evening low of 14, the south seeing a chance of rain. Friday, again sunshine with highs of 25 north and closer to 30 looking south. Clear skies at night with lows once again around 10. Saturday will stay sunny but cool off a bit, highs of 25 south and central, 22 north, leading into what could be a cloudy evening with lows again around 10. Another chance of rain to the south that could carry into Sunday morning. Stay weather ready. Stream us anytime and anywhere by downloading the West Central Online app.
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2: 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Natural gas is up 1.88% to 2.825 per gigajoule. Western Canadian Select is sitting flat at $74.71 a barrel. 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

0: Too Much Time on My Hands. That's Styx on Southern Saskatchewan's Best Music. Hello and good morning. It is Chris along with you, filling in for Rob Carney in the morning show, powered by JGL. Happy Tuesday morning. Appreciate you tuning in with me this morning as we take you through another set-to-be-fine day here in southern Saskatchewan, looking at some decent weather. A little bit chillier this morning than what we've been accustomed to as of late. Certainly not often you feel in some areas single digits early on in the morning, but still going to be hitting pretty decent and pretty warm temperatures as the day rolls along, which is kind of the song throughout the remainder of the work week. A little bit of rain potential in a few areas around the Estevan area as well. All those details coming in your five-day forecast shortly. Coming up in the show this morning, we've got lots of stuff to talk about. A lottery win out in the West Central area. Pretty cool story there. Kind of encourages you to never quit playing your pool lottery with your friends or coworkers, because you just never know what's going to happen. A little power outage happening out in the Weyburn area as well, too, and getting all set and ready for school. Lots to talk about today in the show. Stay tuned.
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0: That's Flying, coming courtesy of Prism on Southern Saskatchewan's Best Music. Good morning. My name is Chris. Appreciate you tuning in with me as we fill in for Rob Carney here this week in the morning show powered by JGL. I always appreciate you allowing me to be a part of your Tuesday morning as we roll on through. Exciting stuff out in the Swift Current area. A big boost for the future of recreation is happening. The RM of Riverside pledged $250,000 to the Southwest Facility Foundation, joining a number of other rural municipalities and helping to back new recreation facilities here in Swift Current. That money, of course, is going to be supporting the foundation's efforts towards a new aquatic leisure center and eventually a multi-sport field house. But, you know, we don't want to put all the eggs in the basket ahead of time. Let's get one thing accomplished first. I mean, you know what? The nice thing about it, though, it's a pretty good reminder that these facilities are not just for people that are living inside Swift Current city limits. I mean, rural communities in and around the area are all going to utilize this facility, bringing kids for swimming lessons, sports, rec usage as well, too. So it's great to see the support from the RM. Riverside. It puts the Southwest Facility Foundation now sitting just over $5.1 million raised towards its $8 million goal, which is truly incredible. You're kind of hearing essentially from rural Saskatchewan, throwing the words out, build the thing, because we're going to use it. Full story, you can get the details by checking out Swift Current online.
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5: Now, your West Central online weather.
6: Mainly sunny skies are expected across the region today, setting up another beautiful summer day. Kindersley and the central region will reach a high of 25 with a humid index of 28 and UV index of 6. Winds will be light northwest around 20. Unity and areas to the north are looking at similar conditions with a sunny and humid high of 25, UV index of 6, and light northwest winds. Leader and areas to the south will be the warmest spots today, reaching a sunny high of 26 with a UV index of 6. Northwest winds stronger there, ranging from 30 to 50. Clear skies are expected across the region tonight, with lows settling around 12. Tomorrow's then shaping up to be another nice day, with sunny skies and highs of 28 expected across the south and central regions, the north a touch cooler with a high of 26. Clear skies then return tomorrow night, with temperatures dropping back down around 10. 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We're into the final week, with the last theme being a summer to remember. Head online or to our social media pages to submit your photo for a chance to win the last weekly prize and the grand prize of a Weber barbecue. I'm Cooper Douglas.
7: Rob Carney in the morning.
0: Good morning. My name is Chris Martins, filling in on the morning show for Rob Carney this week. Appreciate you tuning in with me today as we take a trip back to 1979. One of five UK number one singles for this group, Rolling Stone magazine ranked it number 65 on its list of the 100 greatest guitar songs of all time. It's The Police, Message in a Bottle, on Southern Saskatchewan's Best Music.

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1: I'm Cooper Douglas. Here's what's making the news. A tractor and baler fire north of Macklin is serving as a timely reminder about fire safety during harvest. Firefighters were called shortly after 2 o'clock Sunday, but the driver had already helped limit the damage by moving the equipment into a green area. Producers are encouraged to clear chaff and crop debris from machinery, watch for hot bearings, and keep firefighting equipment close at hand. There'll be a new face leading Kyle Composite School this year. Michael Merriman has been selected as principal, bringing more than 30 years of education experience ranging from the classroom to senior administration. Merriman has worked in Saskatchewan and Nunavut and previously served as superintendent with Southeast Cornerstone Public School Division. He says he's eager to learn Kyle Composite School's traditions and get to know students, family, staff, and community members. Central Plains Co-op's 3 Fuel Good Day recipients will have the opportunity to raise money during the September 15th event. Keaton Mock, marketing coordinator with Central Plains Co-op, says they support each group's fundraising efforts.
2: We also give them the opportunity to run a barbecue in our parking lot, and we donate all the food and they keep all the money that they raise.
1: Each of the Rosetown Kinsmen Club, Eston's Nurture and Grow Early Learning Center, and the Wheatland Regional Library's Purdue branch will each host a barbecue at their respective gas bar that day as well. You can stick around until the top of the hour for a full newscast or head on over to West Central Online.
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1: Exciting news for Eston AAA hockey player Stevie Christians, who is joining the Phenom Female Hockey Advancement Program for 2026-27. Christians had 20 points last season with the U18 AAA Swift Current Wildcats and will look to grow her game with help from the Phenom team. The advancement program supports, educates, and mentors female hockey players in reaching their next level, whether it be AAA, prep, university, or college. Calling Christians a player with a strong combination of speed, compete, puck skills, and offensive instinct, the Phenom team stated they can't wait to see what's next in her development. And remember, West Central Online is your source for all the latest local sports, scores, and stories.
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1: Mainly sunny around the region today, setting up a nice one. Kindersley and Central have a high of 25, humidex 28, and UV index at 6, with a light northwest wind blowing at 20. Unity and North are looking at similar conditions with that light breeze, humid high of 25, and UV at 6. Leader and areas south warm today with a sunny high of 26, UV of 6, and northwest winds between 30 and 50. Tonight clear skies region-wide with lows hovering around 12. Tomorrow's then looking like another nice day with a sunny high of 28 in the forecast, south and central, the north a touch cooler at a high of 26. Expect clear skies once again tomorrow night with lows moving back around the 10-degree range. Thursday, more sunshine with highs of 28 south, 29 central, and 27 north before a nice evening low of 14, the south seeing a chance of rain. Friday, again sunshine with highs of 25 north and closer to 30 looking south. Clear skies at night with lows once again around 10. Saturday will stay sunny but cool off a bit. Highs of 25 south and central, 22 north, leading into what could be a cloudy evening with lows again around 10. Another chance of rain to the south that could carry into Sunday morning. Stay weather ready. Stream us anytime and anywhere by downloading the West Central Online app.
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0: Every rose has its thorn. That's Poison on Southern Saskatchewan's best music. I hear the word poison, and now, to be honest with you, all I can think of is Narcos. Me and my wife just started watching the show. Yeah, it's a couple years old now, but we can't get to everything when it comes out. You do your best, especially when you've got kids in the house. Anyway, there is a character in the show by the name of Poison, and he is a bad, bad fella. But regardless, if you haven't watched Narcos before, wonderful show. Highly, highly recommend. It's a good one. Chris Martin's with you, filling in for Rob Carney here in the morning show this week. October the 3rd is the Lampman Sportsman's Dinner, coming back once again to the community complex. This is a common occurrence for them, and it is always extremely well attended. Incredible speakers are going to be on hand. Ryan and Chris Getzlaff. So you've got some heavy hitters right there on the speaker front, plus a silent and live auction with our naming rights auction for the complex as well, too. Exciting stuff. A naming rights auction, that is pretty cool stuff. It's a night you're not going to want to miss. Grab your tickets now. It's happening at the Lampman Community Complex in Lampman, Saskatchewan. If more details are needed, you can grab them by giving Stacy a call at 306-551-2798.
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6: A mostly sunny day is on tap across the region with warm temperatures and plenty of sunshine. Kindersley and central areas will climb to 25 today, feeling closer to 28 with the humidex. The UV index will reach 6 with northwest winds blowing around 20. Unity and northern areas will see similar conditions with that humid high of 25, a UV index of 6, and the same light northwest winds. Further south, Leader and surrounding areas will warm to a high of 26 under sunny skies, the UV index also at 6, with stronger northwest winds ranging between 30 and 50. Tonight will remain clear throughout the region, lows sitting near 12. Tomorrow then looks just as pleasant, with sunny skies and highs of 28 across the south and central regions, northern areas slightly cooler at 26. Clear skies will then continue tomorrow night, temperatures dropping to around 10. Get the latest forecast by downloading the West Central online app. And farmers, make sure to enter your harvest operation into Meal in the Field, presented by All West Sales. Head online now with your contact information, land location, and number of staff to be fed, and you might be getting a call this harvest season. I'm Cooper Douglas.
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0: Crazy on You. That's Heart on Southern Saskatchewan's Best Music. Good morning and happy Tuesday. It is Chris rolling on through the morning show with you, powered by JGL. Appreciate you tuning in with me today as we trek right along. And the community in Moose Jaw gearing up. It's still a little over a month away, but it's one of those things that it kind of comes around the corner, as does the fundraising and all the kids and students that typically do it in the schools as well. I'm referring to the Terry Fox Run. Moose Jaw working on keeping that tradition going for its 46th year. It is coming up September 20th, of course, raising money for cancer research. And this is one of those kind of marathons or runs or walks where the skill and speed of running are not necessary, because that's not what it's about at all. It's whatever works for you, as long as you're doing your part to help to raise some money for cancer research. So if you've been looking for any reason to get a little exercise and supporting a great cause, this is the easiest excuse in the book. Keep it on your calendar for September the 20th, the Moose Jaw Terry Fox Run is coming up once again.
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2: Kindersley Community Connection presents the third annual Meet a Machine at the Kindersley and District Plains Museum on August 29th from 10 to 2. It's a free, family-friendly event showcasing many different machines and the heroes that operate them. That's the third annual Meet a Machine at the Kindersley Museum on August 29th from 10 to 2. And if you have an event or a fundraiser to share for your community, you can post it for free on the West Central Online Events page.
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0: It is Chris Martins along with you on your Tuesday morning. Hello and good morning to you. Thank you so much for joining me today. This song has got kind of a cool story as to how it actually came out. So in the studio, the band was under contract with a company called Mushroom Records. And in asset selling confusion that followed the death of its owner, the label would not let Chilliwack record. So they recorded under a pseudonym and snuck in the studio and shipped the song My Girl and other ones around, which ended up getting them a deal with another record company in New York, getting them into the mainstream after 11 years. Here's Chilliwack and My Girl, Gone, Gone, Gone on Southern Saskatchewan's Best Music.

gone, she been gone so long, she been gone so long. 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I gone, she been gone so long, gone, she been gone so long.

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1: 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They're currently closed for renovations reopening in October. Thank you for waiting and giving them the time to make the clinic even better. They'll see you soon.
2: 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The JAG Cup Invitational raised $9,200 this year for Kindersley Autism Services. Organizer Josh Gramlich says the choice was personal for his family.
3: This year, it was personal for us. We have a little fella in the family that has autism, so he's using the local services, and it was brought up that our services needed a little bit of help. So we said, okay, well, this is maybe an opportunity to make it more comfortable for people, more so kids. We just thought it would be a good idea to try and contribute in that way, and hopefully it helps settle them a little bit when they go to get treatment for something that's already tough for them, right?
2: Find more details at West Central Online. Quick thinking helped keep a farm equipment fire from spreading north of Macklin Sunday afternoon. Macklin and District Fire Rescue responded to a tractor and baler fire just after 2 o'clock. The driver moved the equipment into a green area, helping contain the flames before they could spread. Fire crews were back in service about an hour and a half later. Farmers are being reminded to regularly check equipment for overheating as harvest gets underway. A veteran educator is taking over the top job at Kyle Composite School. Michael Merriman has been named the school's new principal, bringing more than 3 decades of experience to the position. His career has included leadership roles in Saskatchewan and Nunavut, most recently overseeing 23 schools and about 5,300 students up in the territories. Merriman says he's excited to return to the close-knit feel of a Saskatchewan community and begin his new chapter in Kyle. SunWest School Division students return to class September 2nd, with most schools sticking to a traditional calendar, but 6 schools will be beginning a 2-year pilot aimed at creating more flexibility in the school year. Beachy, Davidson, Dinsmore Composite, Harris-Tessier Central, Keniston, and Kyle Composite School will have school days about 25 minutes longer, allowing for fewer school days overall. The division says instructional time and curriculum requirements will remain unchanged as it studies attendance, family flexibility, and staff recruitment and retention. 3 local organizations will benefit when Central Plains Co-op holds their annual Fuel Good Day on September 15th. Central Plains Co-op Marketing Coordinator Keaton Mock says local groups apply for the opportunity to receive funding.
4: We get applications from community groups in our communities who want to be the recipients. Just get them to explain what their mission is, what they're needing the money for, and then from there we'll decide, based on those applications, who the recipient will be that year.
2: This year's recipients are the Rosetown Kinsmen Club, Nurture and Grow Early Learning Center in Eston, and the Purdue branch of the Wheatland Regional Library. Barbecues being held for each organization at their respective town's gas bar. Access news anytime and anywhere. 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
2: The Toronto Blue Jays are back in action tonight to start a 3-game series versus the Kansas City Royals. Idle on Monday, Toronto enters the series 2 games behind the final AL wildcard spot currently assumed by Cleveland. The Jays are 5-5 in their last 10, most recently losing 2 of 3 to the New York Yankees over the weekend for their first series loss since late July. The Royals are on the outside looking in on the playoff picture, but are red-hot at 9-1 in their last 10 games and winners of 8 straight overall. Here the Jays open their series versus Kansas City tonight live on Classic Hits Radio 1210-1330, first pitch at 5:07. While the Jays were idle last night, old friend Kevin Gausman fired 7 shutout innings for the Chicago Cubs in a win over the Arizona Diamondbacks. Sticking with the Jays, experts project Toronto will need around 83 wins to secure a postseason spot, meaning the Jays could potentially punch their ticket with a 20-10 record over the next 30 games. The current wildcard spot holders Cleveland were also off on Monday. Houston was also off, sitting just a half game back, while Toronto and Minnesota are tied at 2 games out, Baltimore right behind them at 2.5 games back. And remember, West Central Online is your source for all the latest local sports, scores, and stories.
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2: Mainly sunny around the region today, setting up a nice one. Kindersley and Central have a high of 25, humidex 28, and UV index at 6, with a light northwest wind blowing at 20. Unity and North are looking at similar conditions with that light breeze, humid high of 25, and UV at 6. Leader in areas south warm today with a sunny high of 26, UV of 6, and northwest winds between 30 and 50. Tonight, clear skies region-wide with lows hovering around 12. Tomorrow's then looking like another nice day with a sunny high of 28 in the forecast, south and central, the north a touch cooler at a high of 26. Expect clear skies once again tomorrow night with lows moving back around the 10-degree range. Thursday, more sunshine with highs of 28 south, 29 central, and 27 north before a nice evening low of 14, the south seeing a chance of rain. Friday, again sunshine with highs of 25 north and closer to 30 looking south. Clear skies at night with lows once again around 10. Saturday will stay sunny but cool off a bit. Highs of 25 south and central, 22 north, leading into what could be a cloudy evening with lows again around 10. Another chance of rain to the south that could carry into Sunday morning. Stay weather ready. Stream us anytime and anywhere by downloading the West Central Online app.
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2: West Texas Intermediate is down $2.67 to $82.34 a barrel, and Brent crude is down $2.87 to $89.30 a barrel. Natural gas is down 2.77% to 2.705 per gigajoule. Western Canadian Select is down $2.05 to $72.66 a barrel. 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

0: That's a little Bananarama for your Tuesday morning. Cruel Summer on Southern Saskatchewan's Best Music. Chris Martins filling in for Rob Carney here in the morning show, powered by JGL. 7:09. Appreciate you tuning in with me today. And we've got exactly 1 week to go now until school has returned for the kiddos. It is back next Tuesday. And that's going to mean the morning commute's going to be a little bit different. A lot more kids walking, parents dropping off, school buses stopping, and kids deciding that this moment is the exact right moment to sprint across the street. So a friendly reminder coming from our friends at SGI. You're going through school zones. Slow it down. 30 kilometers an hour. That is the posted speed limit. So make sure you are keeping your eyes up. And give yourself a little bit extra time, like, especially when school starts, if you have to traverse anywhere in and around a school zone in order to get to work, the last thing you need to be doing is driving quickly because you might be late. So just make sure that you give yourself enough time to get where you need to go, because 2 minutes late is a whole lot better than the alternative. But one more week to go till back to school.
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0: There's Nick Gilder. Here comes the night on Southern Saskatchewan's best music. Good morning. My name is Chris. Appreciate you tuning in with me here on your Tuesday morning as we roll on through the day. Pretty decent morning to start things out here in Southern Saskatchewan. A couple areas in and around the Estevan area look at a potential of a little bit of rain on the day today. Not a high chance, only about a 30% chance. Could see some showers. Everywhere else, pretty much sunshine is the name of your game today. Details, your five-day forecast is coming soon here at the bottom half of the hour, so stay tuned. You can catch all those details shortly. The 57th annual Beachy Western Days is coming up September 18th, 19th, and 20th. And it's one of those events. There's a reason it's been going on for 57 years so far. It is an absolute blast. In every way possible, it is an absolutely full weekend. Rodeo action, there's bull riding, bareback team roping, steer wrestling, ladies barrel racing, and a whole lot more. 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So you've got three solid days, Friday, Saturday, and Sunday, where it's going to be an absolute blast. 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
7: Now, your West Central online weather.
8: Mainly sunny skies are expected across the region today, setting up another beautiful summer day. Kindersley and the central region will reach a high of 25 with a humidex of 28 and UV index of 6. Winds will be light northwest around 20. Unity and areas to the north are looking at similar conditions with a sunny and humid high of 25, UV index of 6, and light northwest winds. Leader and areas to the south will be the warmest spots today, reaching a sunny high of 26 with a UV index of 6. Northwest winds stronger there, ranging from 30 to 50. Clear skies are expected across the region tonight with lows settling around 12. Tomorrow's then shaping up to be another nice day with sunny skies and highs of 28 expected across the south and central regions, the north a touch cooler with a high of 26. Clear skies then return tomorrow night with temperatures dropping back down around 10. 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We're into the final week with the last theme being a summer to remember. Head online or to our social media pages to submit your photo for a chance to win the last weekly prize and the grand prize of a Weber barbecue. I'm Cooper Douglas.
9: Rob Carney in the morning.
0: Good morning. It is Chris Martins along with you on your Tuesday morning. Taking a trip back to 1973. Amazing. This song was released in 1973 and it didn't go platinum by the Recording Industry Association of America until May of 2018. Wild stuff. Number one in Canada, Elton John. This is Daniel on Southern Saskatchewan's Best Music.

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1: I'm Cooper Douglas. Here's what's making the news. A tractor and baler fire north of Macklin is serving as a timely reminder about fire safety during harvest. Firefighters were called shortly after 2 o'clock Sunday, but the driver had already helped limit the damage by moving the equipment into a green area. Producers are encouraged to clear chaff and crop debris from machinery, watch for hot bearings, and keep firefighting equipment close at hand. There'll be a new face leading Kyle Composite School this year. Michael Merriman has been selected as principal, bringing more than 30 years of education experience ranging from the classroom to senior administration. Merriman has worked in Saskatchewan and Nunavut and previously served as superintendent with Southeast Cornerstone Public School Division. He says he's eager to learn Kyle Composite School's traditions and get to know students, family, staff, and community members. Central Plains Co-op's 3 Fuel Good Day recipients will have the opportunity to raise money during the September 15th event. Keaton Mock, marketing coordinator with Central Plains Co-op, says they support each group's fundraising efforts.
2: We also give them the opportunity to run a barbecue in our parking lot, and we donate all the food and they keep all the money that they raise.
1: Each of the Rosetown Kinsmen Club, Eston's Nurture and Grow Early Learning Center, and the Wheatland Regional Library's Purdue branch will each host a barbecue at their respective gas bar that day as well. You can stick around until the top of the hour for a full newscast or head on over to West Central Online.
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1: Exciting news for Eston AAA hockey player Stevie Christians, who is joining the Phenom Female Hockey Advancement Program for 2026-27. Christians had 20 points last season with the U18 AAA Swift Current Wildcats and will look to grow her game with help from the Phenom team. The advancement program supports, educates, and mentors female hockey players in reaching their next level, whether it be AAA, prep, university, or college. Calling Christians a player with a strong combination of speed, compete, puck skills, and offensive instinct, the Phenom team stated they can't wait to see what's next in her development. And remember, West Central Online is your source for all the latest local sports, scores, and stories.
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1: Mainly sunny around the region today, setting up a nice one. Kindersley and Central have a high of 25, humidex 28, and UV index at 6, with a light northwest wind blowing at 20. Unity and North are looking at similar conditions with that light breeze, humid high of 25, and UV at 6. Leader in areas south warm today with a sunny high of 26, UV of 6, and northwest winds between 30 and 50. Tonight clear skies region-wide with lows hovering around 12. Tomorrow's then looking like another nice day with a sunny high of 28 in the forecast, south and central, the north a touch cooler at a high of 26. Expect clear skies once again tomorrow night with lows moving back around the 10-degree range. Thursday, more sunshine with highs of 28 south, 29 central, and 27 north before a nice evening low of 14, the south seeing a chance of rain. Friday, again sunshine with highs of 25 north and closer to 30 looking south. Clear skies at night with lows once again around 10. Saturday will stay sunny but cool off a bit, highs of 25 south and central, 22 north, leading into what could be a cloudy evening with lows again around 10. Another chance of rain to the south that could carry into Sunday morning. Stay weather ready. 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
3: He's the man with the microphone, talking to the people that make our communities better. Rob Carney in the morning on 1330 CJYM.

0: See, to me, that is one of those toe tappers that every time you hear it, you have to tap your hand or tap your foot or whatever it might be. It's just got that tune about it. The Traveling Wilburys, End of the Line on Southern Saskatchewan's Best Music. Good morning. It is Chris along with you here on the morning show, powered by JGL. Rolling right along. Appreciate you tuning in with me today as we continue through the show. Get your 5-day forecast coming up in a few moments' time. And sun is the name of the game as harvest is underway. I mean, it's kind of at the point now where it's like, okay, we are harvesting. We don't need a pile of rain. But, I mean, it's so dry out there, like unbelievably dry, that a little bit of something, can't imagine it's going to hurt much. Regardless of that, 5-day forecast details are coming up in just a few moments' time. A pretty cool project happening out in Richmond. The goal is to grow a whole lot more than just vegetables. Of course, anybody and everybody in the province is extremely familiar with the situation that was in Richmond previously. But they are in the midst of a community greenhouse project well underway with the idea of producing some fresh food locally and really bringing people together. This is kind of a way of a fresh rebirth for Richmond to kind of get things back to where they need to be. So it's become much more than just planting tomatoes and cucumbers. You know, it's a symbol, in my mind anyway, it's a symbol for growth and rebirth out in the Richmond area. A great example of small Saskatchewan communities finding creative ways to help build and grow together.
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8: A mostly sunny day is on tap across the region with warm temperatures and plenty of sunshine. Kindersley and central areas will climb to 25 today, feeling closer to 28 with the humidex. The UV index will reach 6 with northwest winds blowing around 20. Unity and northern areas will see similar conditions with that humid high of 25, a UV index of 6, and the same light northwest winds. Further south, Leader and surrounding areas will warm to a high of 26 under sunny skies, the UV index also at 6, with stronger northwest winds ranging between 30 and 50. Tonight will remain clear throughout the region, lows sitting near 12. Tomorrow then looks just as pleasant, with sunny skies and highs of 28 across the south and central regions, northern areas slightly cooler at 26. Clear skies will then continue tomorrow night, temperatures dropping to around 10. Get the latest forecast by downloading the West Central Online app. And farmers, make sure to enter your harvest operation into Meal in the Field, presented by All West Sales. 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I'm Cooper Douglas.
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0: Harlequin, and you are the light on Southern Saskatchewan's best music. Good morning. It is Chris filling in for Rob Carney here in the morning show, powered by JGL. Appreciate you tuning in with me this morning, 7:52, as we get that much closer to your information, update, news, weather, and sports. It's coming right around the corner, but if you're in the Moose Jaw area, get set. This Thursday, steak night at the Eagles. Yes, it's going to be a wonderful steak supper. 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
2: The Prairie West Historical Society in Eston is hosting a barbecue on August 29th from 11 to 1 to raise funds for the museum. 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That's the Eston Museum Barbecue on August 29th from 11 to 1. 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
3: Rob Carney in the morning.
0: Good morning. It is Chris along with you, filling in for Rob Carney here in the morning show. Powered by JGL. I appreciate you tuning in with me today. 7:53 right now. This song goes back to 1986 and in the

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2: I'm Cooper Douglas with your local news, streaming now through the West Central Online app. Macklin firefighters were called to a tractor and baler fire north of the community Sunday afternoon. Crews were dispatched shortly after 2 p.m. Macklin and District Fire Rescue teams saying quick thinking by the driver helped prevent the fire from spreading after the equipment was moved into a green area. With harvest underway, producers are reminded to keep equipment clear of crop debris and have fire extinguishers and water nearby. Kindersley's JAG Cup Invitational has raised $9,200 for Kindersley Autism Services. The Memorial Golf Tournament brought 81 golfers to the Kindersley Regional Golf Course earlier this summer. Organizer Josh Gramlich saying the event has grown significantly since it started as a small gathering of family and friends in memory of his brother, Jesse.
3: Very proud of that. It speaks volumes from everyone in the community that stepped up to be a part of it and donate and just be there for a day with friends and family in memory of Jesse. That's the ultimate goal, and the fact that we can give back to the community locally is a bonus.
2: Find the full story at West Central Online. Students across Sunwest School Division return to classrooms next week, but six schools will be trying something new. Beachy, Davidson, Dinsmore Composite, Harris Tessier Central, Keniston, and Kyle Composite School are launching a two-year alternative school year calendar pilot. Students will attend slightly longer school days, about 25 minutes longer, but have fewer instructional days overall. SunWest says total instructional time will still meet provincial requirements. The pilot will examine attendance, family flexibility, teacher recruitment and retention, professional development, and student learning outcomes. Kyle Composite School has a new principal for the upcoming school year. Michael Merriman is joining the school with more than 30 years of experience in education, including roles as a teacher, principal, superintendent, and executive director. Most recently, Merriman led a school division in Nunavut, overseeing 23 schools. He says he's looking forward to getting to know Kyle's students, staff, families, and the wider community. Central Plains Co-op is preparing to celebrate the 10th year of Fuel Good Day on September 15th with three local organizations set to benefit. Marketing coordinator with Central Plains Co-op, Keaton Mock, says the event is an opportunity to support local communities.
4: This is our 10th year of Fuel Good Day, and it's an opportunity to give back to the community. Each year at Central Plains Co-op, we give 10 cents per liter to the group that we're sponsoring.
2: 10 cents from every liter of fuel sold will support the Rosetown Kinsmen Club, Nurture and Grow Early Learning Center in Eston, and the Wheatland Regional Library's Purdue branch. 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
2: The Toronto Blue Jays are back in action tonight, opening a three-game series against the Kansas City Royals. After an off day Monday, Toronto enters the series two games back of the final AL wildcard spot currently held by the Cleveland Guardians. The Jays are 5-5 over their last 10 games and are coming off a series loss to the New York Yankees, dropping 2-3 over the weekend, Toronto's first series loss since late July. Kansas City enters the series on a much hotter streak, the Royals 9-1 in their last 10 and have won 8 straight games, though they remain on the outside of the playoff picture. Here, the Jays open the series against the Royals tonight live on Classic Hits Radio 1210-1330, first pitch at 5:07. While Toronto was off on Monday, former Jay Kevin Gausman threw 7 shutout innings for the Chicago Cubs in a win over the Arizona Diamondbacks. Staying in the major leagues, experts are predicting the Jays will need to finish around 83 wins to make the postseason, meaning a 20-10 stretch over the next 30 games could get them in. Cleveland's currently assuming the final spot and were also off last night. Houston is a half game back. The Jays tied with Minnesota to sit 2 games behind. Baltimore right on their heels at 2.5 games back. And remember, West Central Online is your source for all the latest local sports, scores, and stories.
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2: Mainly sunny around the region today, setting up a nice one. Kindersley and Central have a high of 25, humidex 28, and UV index at 6, with a light northwest wind blowing at 20. Unity and North are looking at similar conditions with that light breeze, humid high of 25, and UV at 6. Leader and areas south warm today with a sunny high of 26, UV of 6, and northwest winds between 30 and 50. Tonight clear skies region-wide with lows hovering around 12. Tomorrow's then looking like another nice day with a sunny high of 28 in the forecast, south and central, the north a touch cooler at a high of 26. Expect clear skies once again tomorrow night with lows moving back around the 10-degree range. Thursday, more sunshine with highs of 28 south, 29 central, and 27 north before a nice evening low of 14, the south seeing a chance of rain. Friday, again sunshine with highs of 25 north and closer to 30 looking south. Clear skies at night with lows once again around 10. Saturday will stay sunny but cool off a bit. Highs of 25 south and central, 22 north, leading into what could be a cloudy evening with lows again around 10. Another chance of rain to the south that could carry into Sunday morning. Stay weather ready. Stream us anytime and anywhere by downloading the West Central Online app.
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2: West Texas Intermediate is down $2.67 to $82.34 a barrel, and Brent crude is down $2.87 to $89.30 a barrel. Natural gas is down 2.77% to 2.705 per gigajoule. Western Canadian Select is down $2.05 to $72.66 a barrel. Tune in every day for updated oil and gas prices.
6: The Vice President of the Agricultural Producers Association of Saskatchewan, Jeremy Welter, says it's disappointing to see Canada's largest trading partner moving ahead with new tariffs. He says Canada was right to stand firm during trade negotiations and protect its ability to make independent trade decisions.
7: Apparently, that was one of the sticking points in the negotiation, was the U.S. wanted us to give up any ability to determine where we were going to sign any future agreements unless we ran it by them. And, you know, I commend our Canadian negotiators for understanding that that is a non-starter. It's very disappointing because it sounds like the new list of tariffs is going to apparently violate the greatest trade agreement that was ever signed, which was, of course, CUSMA, negotiated by Donald Trump in his first term. So, you know, the fact that he said it was the greatest trade deal that was ever negotiated and then turned around and said it's the worst deal ever negotiated, and now he's turning around and violating it.
6: For Golden West, I'm Glendale Allen Vossler.
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0: You might think from the cars on Southern Saskatchewan's best music. Good morning. It is Chris along with you here in the morning show, powered by JGL. Filling in for Rob Carney this week as he enjoys a much-deserved break. Weather-wise, you're expecting heat, and that's kind of what you're going to be getting for the most part today and throughout the entirety of the week here in southern Saskatchewan. A little bit of rain is potentially forecast in the Estevan area, but yet to be seen. Of course, your five-day forecast details are all coming up shortly, so stay tuned for that. But out in west central Saskatchewan, pretty good argument for never quitting a lottery pool after this story. A group of retired friends that have been playing the lottery together every single week for many, many years, it paid off, and they won themselves $250,000. The group scored the extra prize, meaning a weekly lottery habit. Probably, really, for the most part, was just getting together, having coffee, and enjoying each other's company. It became really interesting. It's a great retirement lottery pool strategy right there. It's like, you know, everyone else, we're going to collect your, you know, your CPP and go from there and maybe do some investments here and there. But no, me, retirement through lottery. That's what's going for me. But you know what? $250,000 between a group of friends is pretty darn cool off a tradition that you probably just did out of habit more than anything else. So I'm guessing that next meeting between the three of them, it's going to be the debate of who's going to buy the coffee.
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0: My Own Way to Rock. That's Burton Cummings on Southern Saskatchewan's Best Music. Good morning. It is Chris rolling on through the show with you, powered by JGL. Appreciate you tuning in with me today, 8:23, as we get set for your information update. In just a few moments, news, weather, and sports all going to be taking you through in just a couple minutes' time. Your five-day forecast, hot. It's going to be a lot of warm weather still as we get to the latter part of August, but you know what? Hard to complain we're actually getting the nice stuff. As long as it cooperates for harvest, we're all happy campers here in the area. Thursday, September the 3rd, if you were in the Swift Current area and judo has ever been on your bingo card, they will be having an open house. The judo club will, from 6 p.m. through until 9 p.m. at the Lieutenant Colonel Clifton Center. So if you have wanted to see what judo was all about, you've maybe kind of hummed and hawed about it before, thought about maybe partaking, or you've got a child that is interested and wants to participate as well too, this is the place to bring them. There will be demonstrations, Q&A. I'll be able to answer all your questions you've got, plus the registration will be happening in the gym as well. It is open from ages 6 through until adult. And, worth the time to come on out, have a look-see, and see if the Swift Current Judo Club is a good fit for you. If you're looking for any more information, you can contact Nancy at 306-750-9988.
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6: I'm Cooper Douglas. Here's what's making the news. A tractor and baler fire north of Macklin is serving as a timely reminder about fire safety during harvest. Firefighters were called shortly after 2 o'clock Sunday, but the driver had already helped limit the damage by moving the equipment into a green area. Producers are encouraged to clear chaff and crop debris from machinery, watch for hot bearings, and keep firefighting equipment close at hand. There'll be a new face leading Kyle Composite School this year. Michael Merriman has been selected as principal, bringing more than 30 years of education experience ranging from the classroom to senior administration. Merriman has worked in Saskatchewan and Nunavut and previously served as superintendent with Southeast Cornerstone Public School Division. He says he's eager to learn Kyle Composite School's traditions and get to know students, family, staff, and community members. Central Plains Co-op's 3 Fuel Good Day recipients will have the opportunity to raise money during the September 15th event. Keaton Mock, marketing coordinator with Central Plains Co-op, says they support each group's fundraising efforts.
7: We also give them the opportunity to run a barbecue in our parking lot, and we donate all the food and they keep all the money that they raise.
6: Each of the Rosetown Kinsmen Club, Eston's Nurture and Grow Early Learning Center, and the Wheatland Regional Library's Purdue branch will each host a barbecue at their respective gas bar that day as well. You can stick around until the top of the hour for a full newscast or head on over to West Central Online.
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6: Exciting news for Eston AAA hockey player Stevie Christians, who is joining the Phenom Female Hockey Advancement Program for 2026-27. Christian's had 20 points last season with the U18 AAA Swift Current Wildcats and will look to grow her game with help from the Phenom team. The advancement program supports, educates, and mentors female hockey players in reaching their next level, whether it be AAA, prep, university, or college. Calling Christians a player with a strong combination of speed, compete, puck skills, and offensive instinct, the Phenom team stated they can't wait to see what's next in her development. And remember, West Central Online is your source for all the latest local sports, scores, and stories.
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6: Mainly sunny around the region today, setting up a nice one. Kindersley and Central have a high of 25, humidex 28, and UV index at 6, with a light northwest wind blowing at 20. Unity and North are looking at similar conditions with that light breeze, humid high of 25, and UV at 6. Leader in areas south warm today with a sunny high of 26, UV of 6, and northwest winds between 30 and 50. Tonight, clear skies region-wide with lows hovering around 12. Tomorrow's then looking like another nice day with a sunny high of 28 in the forecast, south and central, the north a touch cooler at a high of 26. Expect clear skies once again tomorrow night with lows moving back around the 10-degree range. Thursday, more sunshine with highs of 28 south, 29 central, and 27 north before a nice evening low of 14, the south seeing a chance of rain. Friday, again sunshine with highs of 25 north and closer to 30 looking south. Clear skies at night with lows once again around 10. Saturday will stay sunny but cool off a bit, highs of 25 south and central, 22 north, leading into what could be a cloudy evening with lows again around 10. Another chance of rain to the south that could carry into Sunday morning. Stay weather ready. Stream us anytime and anywhere by downloading the West Central Online app.
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0: Simply Irresistible. A little Robert Palmer for you on Southern Saskatchewan's Best Music. Good morning. My name is Chris. Appreciate you tuning in with me here in the morning show. Filling in for Rob Carney this week in the show powered by JGL. And we're going to do a little celebrating this week with a couple of different holidays. And we're going to start things out. The important holidays are happening today, actually, because August 25th, it's all about food, relationships, and saving money. It is National Banana Split Day. So yes, it's basically a government-sanctioned excuse to eat ice cream for breakfast. I mean, there's fruit in there, so really, you can't say anything. You get fruit and dairy. You pretty much got most of the food groups covered. It's also Kiss and Make Up Day, which means if you're fighting with somebody, it's your last chance today. Well, actually, it's not your last chance, but it is your chance to bury the hatchet. Why not get him a banana split? There you go. I mean, there's two bananas. Clearly, it's meant for two people. And National Secondhand Wardrobe Day as well, too. A celebration of buying clothes secondhand, saving a little bit of coin as well, too. Which you might be surprised if you have not made your way into a secondhand store. You could be shocked at the quality of clothing that you can pick up. There are literally shelves and shelves of near brand new clothes that people just decided, it's not in style anymore. We can give it away. But, you know, one man's non-favorite clothes can become your new one. So there you go. Eat a banana split today, make up with somebody, and go thrift shopping. Sounds like a pretty solid way to spend a Tuesday.
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7: Now, your West Central Online weather.
8: A mostly sunny day is on tap across the region with warm temperatures and plenty of sunshine. Kindersley and central areas will climb to 25 today, feeling closer to 28 with the humidex. The UV index will reach 6 with northwest winds blowing around 20. Unity and northern areas will see similar conditions with that humid high of 25, a UV index of 6, and the same light northwest winds. Further south, Leader and surrounding areas will warm to a high of 26 under sunny skies, the UV index also at 6, with stronger northwest winds ranging between 30 and 50. Tonight will remain clear throughout the region, lows sitting near 12. Tomorrow then looks just as pleasant, with sunny skies and highs of 28 across the south and central regions, northern areas slightly cooler at 26. Clear skies will then continue tomorrow night, temperatures dropping to around 10. Get the latest forecast by downloading the West Central Online app. And farmers, make sure to enter your harvest operation into Meal in the Field, presented by All West Sales. 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I'm Cooper Douglas.
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0: Carefree Highway from Gordon Lightfoot is on Southern Saskatchewan's Best Music. Easily one of my favorite artists right there in Gordon Lightfoot. A funny story about Gordon. When I had, me and my wife had our first two kids, when I would be feeding our kids when they were younger at the table, I would just put on the music of Gordon Lightfoot, and I found that it actually calmed them while we ate and encouraged them to eat a little bit more while we did it. No correlation between the music of Gordon Lightfoot and feeding a child, but you know what? In our family, it worked. It's pretty cool. Sask Power is in the process of doing some system upgrades today, which will result in a potential five-hour planned power outage. The Crown Corporation advising rural customers west and southwest of Sedley. So if you're in the Weyburn area and west and southwest of Sedley, the power will be out from 10 until 3 p.m. today. So plan accordingly. All those details, of course, are available on your portals and in your information update coming up.
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2: The Looseland Library and the Saskatchewan Public Safety Agency present a fire safety presentation and community barbecue on Friday, August 28th at the new Looseland Fire Hall. The barbecue will start at 11:30 and the fire safety presentation will follow at 1 p.m. That's the fire safety presentation and community barbecue at the new Looseland Fire Hall on Friday, August 28th, all starting at 11:30. And if you have an event or a fundraiser to share for your community, you can post it for free on the West Central online events page.
3: Rob Carney in the morning.
0: Good morning. It is Chris Martins with you here in the morning show, powered by JGL. Heading back to 1985, this song was actually written by Bryan Adams while he was on tour as the opening act for Journey in their Frontiers tour back in 1983. He wrote it, and it actually became his first number one single in the U.S. Heaven from Bryan Adams is on Southern Saskatchewan's Best Music.

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2: I'm Cooper Douglas with your local news, streaming now through the West Central Online app. A Kindersley Memorial Golf Tournament is helping make local autism services more welcoming for children. The JAG Cup Invitational raised $9,200 this year for Kindersley Autism Services. Organizer Josh Gramlich says the choice was personal for his family.
3: This year, it was personal for us. We have a little fella in the family that has autism, so he's using the local services, and it was brought up that our services needed a little bit of help. So we said, okay, well, this is maybe an opportunity to make it more comfortable for people, more so kids. We just thought it would be a good idea to try and contribute in that way, and hopefully it helps settle them a little bit when they go to get treatment for something that's already tough for them, right?
2: Find more details at West Central Online. Quick thinking helped keep a farm equipment fire from spreading north of Macklin Sunday afternoon. Macklin and District Fire Rescue responded to a tractor and baler fire just after 2 o'clock. The driver moved the equipment into a green area, helping contain the flames before

0: they could spread. Fire crews were back in service about an hour and a half later. Farmers are being reminded to regularly check equipment for overheating as harvest gets underway. A veteran educator is taking over the top job at Kyle Composite School. Michael Merriman has been named the school's new principal, bringing more than three decades of experience to the position. His career has included leadership roles in Saskatchewan and Nunavut, most recently overseeing 23 schools and about 5,300 students up in the territories. Merriman says he is excited to return to the close-knit feel of a Saskatchewan community and begin his new chapter in Kyle. SunWest School Division students return to class September 2nd, with most schools sticking to a traditional calendar, but six schools will be beginning a two-year pilot aimed at creating more flexibility in the school year. Beachy, Davidson, Dinsmore Composite, Harris-Tessier Central, Keniston, and Kyle Composite School will have school days about 25 minutes longer, allowing for fewer school days overall. The division says instructional time and curriculum requirements will remain unchanged as it studies attendance, family flexibility, and staff recruitment and retention. Three local organizations will benefit when Central Plains Co-op holds their annual Fuel Good Day on September 15th. Central Plains Co-op Marketing Coordinator Keaton Mock says local groups apply for the opportunity to receive funding.
1: We get applications from community groups in our communities who want to be the recipients. Just get them to explain what their mission is, what they're needing the money for, and then from there we'll decide, based on those applications, who the recipient will be that year.
0: This year's recipients are the Rosetown Kinsmen Club, Nurture and Grow Early Learning Center in Eston, and the Purdue branch of the Wheatland Regional Library, barbecues being held for each organization at their respective town's gas bar. Access news anytime and anywhere. 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
0: The Toronto Blue Jays are back in action tonight to start a three-game series versus the Kansas City Royals. Idle on Monday, Toronto enters the series two games behind the final AL wildcard spot currently assumed by Cleveland. The Jays are 5-5 in their last 10, most recently losing 2-3 to the New York Yankees over the weekend for their first series loss since late July. The Royals are on the outside looking in on the playoff picture, but are red hot at 9-1 in their last 10 games and winners of 8 straight overall. Here the Jays open their series versus Kansas City tonight live on Classic Hits Radio 1210-1330, first pitch at 5:07. While the Jays were idle last night, old friend Kevin Gausman fired 7 shutout innings for the Chicago Cubs in a win over the Arizona Diamondbacks. Sticking with the Jays, experts project Toronto will need around 83 wins to secure a postseason spot, meaning the Jays could potentially punch their ticket with a 20-10 record over the next 30 games. The current wildcard spot holders Cleveland were also off on Monday. Houston was also off, sitting just a half game back, while Toronto and Minnesota are tied at 2 games out, Baltimore right behind them at 2.5 games back. And remember, West Central Online is your source for all the latest local sports, scores, and stories.
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0: Mainly sunny around the region today, setting up a nice one. Kindersley and Central have a high of 25, humidex 28, and UV index at 6, with a light northwest wind blowing at 20. Unity and North are looking at similar conditions with that light breeze, humid high of 25, and UV at 6. Leader in areas south warm today with a sunny high of 26, UV of 6, and northwest winds between 30 and 50. Tonight clear skies region-wide with lows hovering around 12. Tomorrow's then looking like another nice day with a sunny high of 28 in the forecast, south and central, the north a touch cooler at a high of 26. Expect clear skies once again tomorrow night with lows moving back around the 10-degree range. Thursday more sunshine with highs of 28 south, 29 central, and 27 north before a nice evening low of 14, the south seeing a chance of rain. Friday again sunshine with highs of 25 north and closer to 30 looking south. Clear skies at night with lows once again around 10. Saturday will stay sunny but cool off a bit. Highs of 25 south and central, 22 north, leading into what could be a cloudy evening with lows again around 10. Another chance of rain to the south that could carry into Sunday morning. Stay weather ready. Stream us anytime and anywhere by downloading the West Central Online app.
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0: Rod Stewart, Forever Young, is on Southern Saskatchewan's Best Music. Good morning, Chris Martin's with you, filling in for Rob Carney here in the morning show. Appreciate you tuning in with me today. This is a no surprise to anyone, but I mean, most everybody at this point is aware of the Canada-U.S. trade situation. Trade talks, of course, collapsing. The Saskatchewan Chamber of Commerce is actually warning that there could be some serious consequences for businesses and workers here in the province. So with the newly imposed 50% tariffs and roughly $28 billion worth of Canadian goods, Canada saying it's going to respond dollar for dollar. Saskatchewan, though, has a lot riding on this relationship, especially agriculture, manufacturing, and exports. And I mean, our concern, frankly, it isn't what happens at the border. Tariffs mean higher costs, supply chain headaches, you know, more uncertainty for businesses trying to plan. So, you know, we're playing political bingo at this point right now. It's a matter of who blinked first. And Saskatchewan businesses are left wondering what that final bill is going to look like. But time will tell. And once we actually see the release of Prime Minister Mark Carney, what those tariffs are going to look like in early September, the dollar-for-dollar matching, we're kind of just sitting in limbo, waiting to see what happens next.
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4: Mainly sunny skies are expected across the region today, setting up another beautiful summer day. Kindersley and the central region will reach a high of 25 with a humidex of 28 and UV index of 6. Winds will be light northwest around 20. Unity and areas to the north are looking at similar conditions with a sunny and humid high of 25, UV index of 6, and light northwest winds. Leader and areas to the south will be the warmest spots today, reaching a sunny high of 26 with a UV index of 6. Northwest winds stronger there, ranging from 30 to 50. Clear skies are expected across the region tonight, with lows settling around 12. Tomorrow's then shaping up to be another nice day, with sunny skies and highs of 28 expected across the south and central regions, the north a touch cooler with a high of 26. Clear skies then return tomorrow night, with temperatures dropping back down around 10. 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We're into the final week, with the last theme being A Summer to Remember. Head online or to our social media pages to submit your photo for a chance to win the last weekly prize and the grand prize of a Weber barbecue. I'm Cooper Douglas.
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0: Tom Cochran and Red Ryder, the untouchable one, on Southern Saskatchewan's best music. It's Chris filling in for Rob Carney here in the morning. Thank you so much for joining me today. 9:40 right now with your five-day forecast coming around the corner in just a few moments' time, so stay tuned. Details on sunshine, and, well, a little bit more sunshine. It's all coming up shortly. But a big thank you to our title sponsor, CCAN, for her voice. Her voice was something that we had been running here on all of our stations, talking about powerful stories of leadership, innovation, heart, and great motivation from strong women here in our communities. And we have managed to run this well from the beginning of June. We have gone through this and gotten just some incredible nominees. So a big thank you to CCAN for being our title sponsor. If you'd like to learn more about her voice and the various individuals that were nominated through her voice as well, too, you can visit it on your portal. 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
11: A mostly sunny day is on tap across the region with warm temperatures and plenty of sunshine. Kindersley and central areas will climb to 25 today, feeling closer to 28 with the humidex. The UV index will reach 6 with northwest winds blowing around 20. Unity and northern areas will see similar conditions with that humid high of 25, a UV index of 6, and the same light northwest winds. Further south, Leader and surrounding areas will warm to a high of 26 under sunny skies, the UV index also at 6, with stronger northwest winds ranging between 30 and 50. Tonight will remain clear throughout the region, lows sitting near 12. Tomorrow then looks just as pleasant, with sunny skies and highs of 28 across the south and central regions, northern areas slightly cooler at 26. Clear skies will then continue tomorrow night, temperatures dropping to around 10. Get the latest forecast by downloading the West Central online app. And farmers, make sure to enter your harvest operation into Meal in the Field, presented by All West Sales. Head online now with your contact information, land location, and number of staff to be fed, and you might be getting a call this harvest season. I'm Cooper Douglas.
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0: a quintessential song of the 80s right there, Spandau Ballet. True is on Southern Saskatchewan's Best Music. Good morning. It is Chris with you, and that does things for myself. I am all wrapped up and heading on home. Hopefully, you are enjoying the remainder of your workday here on Tuesday as we enjoy, well, I guess not necessarily we, but the kids enjoy the final week before they head back to school. I know I can internally hear parents rejoicing about the opportunities to actually have kids back in school. But regardless of that, a little less than a week to go before they'll be back in the saddle. Thank you for tuning in with me today. We'll catch you tomorrow morning at 6 a.m. And as always, it's not goodbye, but we'll see you later.
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2: I'm Cooper Douglas with your local news, streaming now through the West Central Online app. Macklin firefighters were called to a tractor and baler fire north of the community Sunday afternoon. Crews were dispatched shortly after 2 p.m. Macklin and District Fire Rescue teams saying quick thinking by the driver helped prevent the fire from spreading after the equipment was moved into a green area. With harvest underway, producers are reminded to keep equipment clear of crop debris and have fire extinguishers and water nearby. Kindersley's JAG Cup Invitational has raised $9,200 for Kindersley Autism Services. The Memorial Golf Tournament brought 81 golfers to the Kindersley Regional Golf Course earlier this summer. Organizer Josh Gramlich saying the event has grown significantly since it started as a small gathering of family and friends in memory of his brother Jesse.
3: Very proud of that. It speaks volumes from everyone in the community that stepped up to be a part of it and donate and just be there for a day with friends and family in memory of Jesse. That's the ultimate goal, and the fact that we can give back to the community locally is a bonus.
2: Find the full story at West Central Online. Students across SunWest School Division return to classrooms next week, but six schools will be trying something new. Beachy, Davidson, Dinsmore Composite, Harris Tessier Central, Keniston, and Kyle Composite School are launching a two-year alternative school year calendar pilot. Students will attend slightly longer school days, about 25 minutes longer, but have fewer instructional days overall. SunWest says total instructional time will still meet provincial requirements. The pilot will examine attendance, family flexibility, teacher recruitment and retention, professional development, and student learning outcomes. Kyle Composite School has a new principal for the upcoming school year. Michael Merriman is joining the school with more than 30 years of experience in education, including roles as a teacher, principal, superintendent, and executive director. Most recently, Merriman led a school division in Nunavut, overseeing 23 schools. He says he's looking forward to getting to know Kyle's students, staff, families, and the wider community. Central Plains Co-op is preparing to celebrate the 10th year of Fuel Good Day on September 15th with three local organizations set to benefit. Marketing coordinator with Central Plains Co-op, Keaton Mock, says the event is an opportunity to support local communities.
4: This is our 10th year of Fuel Good Day, and it's an opportunity to give back to the community. Each year at Central Plains Co-op, we give 10 cents per liter to the group that we're sponsoring.
2: 10 cents from every liter of fuel sold will support the Rosetown Kinsmen Club, Nurture and Grow Early Learning Center in Eston, and the Wheatland Regional Library's Purdue branch. 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
2: The Toronto Blue Jays are back in action tonight, opening a three-game series against the Kansas City Royals. After an off day Monday, Toronto enters the series two games back of the final AL wildcard spot currently held by the Cleveland Guardians. The Jays are 5-5 over their last 10 games and are coming off a series loss to the New York Yankees, dropping 2-3 over the weekend, Toronto's first series loss since late July. Kansas City enters the series on a much hotter streak, the Royals 9-1 in their last 10 and have won 8 straight games, though they remain on the outside of the playoff picture. Here, the Jays open the series against the Royals tonight live on Classic Hits Radio 1210-1330, first pitch at 5:07. While Toronto was off on Monday, former Jay Kevin Gausman threw 7 shutout innings for the Chicago Cubs in a win over the Arizona Diamondbacks. Staying in the major leagues, experts are predicting the Jays will need to finish around 83 wins to make the postseason, meaning a 20-10 stretch over the next 30 games could get them in. Cleveland's currently assuming the final spot and were also off last night. Houston is a half game back. The Jays tied with Minnesota to sit 2 games behind. Baltimore right on their heels at 2.5 games back. And remember, West Central Online is your source for all the latest local sports, scores, and stories.
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2: Mainly sunny around the region today, setting up a nice one. Kindersley and Central have a high of 25, humidex 28, and UV index at 6, with a light northwest wind blowing at 20. Unity and North are looking at similar conditions with that light breeze, humid high of 25, and UV at 6. Leader in areas south warm today with a sunny high of 26, UV of 6, and northwest winds between 30 and 50. Tonight clear skies region-wide with lows hovering around 12. Tomorrow's then looking like another nice day with a sunny high of 28 in the forecast, south and central, the north a touch cooler at a high of 26. Expect clear skies once again tomorrow night with lows moving back around the 10-degree range. Thursday, more sunshine with highs of 28 south, 29 central, and 27 north before a nice evening low of 14, the south seeing a chance of rain. Friday, again sunshine with highs of 25 north and closer to 30 looking south. Clear skies at night with lows once again around 10. Saturday will stay sunny but cool off a bit. Highs of 25 south and central, 22 north, leading into what could be a cloudy evening with lows again around 10. Another chance of rain to the south that could carry into Sunday morning. Stay weather ready. 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
5: The Vice President of the Agricultural Producers Association of Saskatchewan, Jeremy Welter, says it's disappointing to see Canada's largest trading partner moving ahead with new tariffs. He says Canada was right to stand firm during trade negotiations and protect its ability to make independent trade decisions.
6: Apparently that was one of the sticking points in the negotiation, was the U.S. wanted us to give up any ability to determine where we were going to sign any future agreements unless we ran it by them. And, you know, I commend our Canadian negotiators for understanding that that is a non-starter. It's very disappointing because it sounds like the new list of tariffs is going to apparently violate the greatest trade agreement that was ever signed, which was, of course, CUSMA, negotiated by Donald Trump in his first term. So, you know, the fact that he said it was the greatest trade deal that was ever negotiated and then turned around and said it's the worst deal ever negotiated, and now he's turning around and violating it.
5: For Golden West, I'm Glendalee Allen Vossler.
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5: Now, your West Central Online weather.
6: Mainly sunny skies are expected across the region today, setting up another beautiful summer day. Kindersley and the central region will reach a high of 25 with a humidex of 28 and UV index of 6. Winds will be light northwest around 20. Unity and areas to the north are looking at similar conditions with a sunny and humid high of 25, UV index of 6, and light northwest winds. Leader and areas to the south will be the warmest spots today, reaching a sunny high of 26 with a UV index of 6. Northwest winds stronger there, ranging from 30 to 50. Clear skies are expected across the region tonight, with lows settling around 12. Tomorrow's then shaping up to be another nice day, with sunny skies and highs of 28 expected across the south and central regions, the north a touch cooler with a high of 26. Clear skies then return tomorrow night, with temperatures dropping back down around 10. 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We're into the final week, with the last theme being A Summer to Remember. 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I'm Cooper Douglas.
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8: A mostly sunny day is on tap across the region with warm temperatures and plenty of sunshine. Kindersley and central areas will climb to 25 today, feeling closer to 28 with the Humidex. The UV index will reach 6 with northwest winds blowing around 20. Unity and northern areas will see similar conditions with that humid high of 25, a UV index of 6, and the same light northwest winds. Further south, Leader and surrounding areas will warm to a high of 26 under sunny skies, the UV index also at 6, with stronger northwest winds ranging between 30 and 50. Tonight will remain clear throughout the region, lows sitting near 12. Tomorrow then looks just as pleasant, with sunny skies and highs of 28 across the south and central regions, northern areas slightly cooler at 26. Clear skies will then continue tomorrow night, temperatures dropping to around 10. 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I'm Cooper Douglas.
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1: The Kindersland District Plains Museum would like to thank everyone who purchased tickets for this year's annual raffle fundraiser. Tickets for the raffle have officially sold out, with more than $4,200 in prizes up for grabs. The museum also extends a big thank you to all of the generous sponsors who donated prizes and helped make the fundraiser possible. This raffle draw will take place on September 5th at the museum, with winners to be announced following the draw. The museum appreciates the continued support from the community, which helps support its work and its ongoing operations. And if you have an event or a fundraiser to share for your community, you can post it for free on the West Central Online Events page.
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2: I'm Cooper Douglas with your local news, streaming now through the West Central Online app. A Kindersley Memorial Golf Tournament is helping make local autism services more welcoming for children. The JAG Cup Invitational raised $9,200 this year for Kindersley Autism Services. Organizer Josh Gramlich says the choice was personal for his family.
3: This year, it was personal for us. We have a little fella in the family that has autism, so he's using the local services, and

0: it was brought up that our services needed a little bit of help. So we said, okay, well, this is maybe an opportunity to make it more comfortable for people, more so kids. We just thought it would be a good idea to try and contribute in that way, and hopefully it helps settle them a little bit when they go to get treatment for something that's already tough for them, right?
1: Find more details at West Central Lawnline. Quick thinking helped keep a farm equipment fire from spreading north of Macklin Sunday afternoon. Macklin and District Fire Rescue responded to a tractor and baler fire just after 2 o'clock. The driver moved the equipment into a green area, helping contain the flames before they could spread. Fire crews were back in service about an hour and a half later. Farmers are being reminded to regularly check equipment for overheating as harvest gets underway. A veteran educator is taking over the top job at Kyle Composite School. Michael Merriman has been named the school's new principal, bringing more than 3 decades of experience to the position. His career has included leadership roles in Saskatchewan and Nunavut, most recently overseeing 23 schools and about 5,300 students up in the territories. Merriman says he's excited to return to the close-knit feel of a Saskatchewan community and begin his new chapter in Kyle. SunWest School Division students return to class September 2nd, with most schools sticking to a traditional calendar, but 6 schools will be beginning a 2-year pilot aimed at creating more flexibility in the school year. Beachy, Davidson, Dinsmore Composite, Harris-Tessier Central, Keniston, and Kyle Composite School will have school days about 25 minutes longer, allowing for fewer school days overall. The division says instructional time and curriculum requirements will remain unchanged as it studies attendance, family flexibility, and staff recruitment and retention. 3 local organizations will benefit when Central Plains Co-op holds their annual Fuel Good Day on September 15th. Central Plains Co-op Marketing Coordinator Keaton Mock says local groups apply for the opportunity to receive funding.
2: And we get applications from community groups in our communities who want to be the recipients. Just get them to explain what their mission is, what they're needing the money for, and then from there we'll decide, based on those applications, who the recipient will be that year.
1: This year's recipients are the Rosetown Kinsmen Club, Nurture and Grow Early Learning Center in Eston, and the Purdue branch of the Wheatland Regional Library, barbecues being held for each organization at their respective town's gas bar. Access news anytime and anywhere. 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
1: The Toronto Blue Jays are back in action tonight to start a 3-game series versus the Kansas City Royals. Idle on Monday, Toronto enters the series 2 games behind the final AL wildcard spot currently assumed by Cleveland. The Jays are 5-5 in their last 10, most recently losing 2 of 3 to the New York Yankees over the weekend for their first series loss since late July. The Royals are on the outside looking in on the playoff picture, but are red hot at 9-1 in their last 10 games and winners of 8 straight overall. Here the Jays open their series versus Kansas City tonight live on Classic Hits Radio 1210-1330, first pitch at 5:07. While the Jays were idle last night, old friend Kevin Gausman fired 7 shutout innings for the Chicago Cubs in a win over the Arizona Diamondbacks. Sticking with the Jays, experts project Toronto will need around 83 wins to secure a postseason spot, meaning the Jays could potentially punch their ticket with a 20-10 record over the next 30 games. The current wildcard spot holders Cleveland were also off on Monday. Houston was also off, sitting just a half game back, while Toronto and Minnesota are tied at 2 games out, Baltimore right behind them at 2.5 games back. And remember, West Central Lawn Line is your source for all the latest local sports, scores, and stories.
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1: Mainly sunny around the region today, setting up a nice one. Kindersley and Central have a high of 25, humidex 28, and UV index at 6, with a light northwest wind blowing at 20. Unity and North are looking at similar conditions with that light breeze, humid high of 25, and UV at 6. Leader in areas south warm today with a sunny high of 26, UV of 6, and northwest winds between 30 and 50. Tonight clear skies region-wide with lows hovering around 12. Tomorrow's then looking like another nice day with a sunny high of 28 in the forecast, south and central, the north a touch cooler at a high of 26. Expect clear skies once again tomorrow night with lows moving back around the 10-degree range. Thursday more sunshine with highs of 28 south, 29 central, and 27 north before a nice evening low of 14, the south seeing a chance of rain. Friday again sunshine with highs of 25 north and closer to 30 looking south. Clear skies at night with lows once again around 10. Saturday will stay sunny but cool off a bit. Highs of 25 south and central, 22 north, leading into what could be a cloudy evening with lows again around 10. Another chance of rain to the south that could carry into Sunday morning. Stay weather ready. Stream us anytime and anywhere by downloading the West Central Online app.
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1: West Texas Intermediate is down $2.67 to $82.34 a barrel, and Brent crude is down $2.87 to $89.30 a barrel. Natural gas is down 2.77% to 2.705 per gigajoule. Western Canadian Select is down $2.05 to $72.66 a barrel. 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
4: Taking a look at the markets, canola, November, $782.20, up $11.60. January, $791.10, up $11.70. Spring wheat, Minneapolis, September, $6.87. Hard red winter wheat, September, $276. Wheat, September, $680.50, down 1.25. Corn, September, $493, up $1.50. Oats, September, $319.50, down $2.75. Soybeans, September, $1,217.50, up $1.50. Soybean meal, September, $321.80, up $1.50. Soybean oil, September, $66.55. Feeder cattle, August, $333.22. 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Lean hogs, October, $80.50. The Canadian dollar is 72 cents, and crude oil, West Texas Intermediate, 84.98. For Golden West, I'm Glendalee Allen Vossler.
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3: Good evening, neighbor. I'll see you down at Skyline Convenience. It's movie night out here on the farm, but the missus says there's no popcorn, so I'm scooting to Skyline Convenience to pick up some treats. 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
5: Mainly sunny skies are expected across the region today, setting up another beautiful summer day. Kindersley and the central region will reach a high of 25 with a humid index of 28 and UV index of 6. Winds will be light northwest around 20. Unity and areas to the north are looking at similar conditions with a sunny and humid high of 25, UV index of 6, and light northwest winds. Leader and areas to the south will be the warmest spots today, reaching a sunny high of 26 with a UV index of 6. Northwest winds stronger there, ranging from 30 to 50. Clear skies are expected across the region tonight with lows settling around 12. Tomorrow's then shaping up to be another nice day with sunny skies and highs of 28 expected across the south and central regions, the north a touch cooler with a high of 26. Clear skies then return tomorrow night with temperatures dropping back down around 10. 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We're into the final week with the last theme being a summer to remember. Head online or to our social media pages to submit your photo for a chance to win the last weekly prize and the grand prize of a Weber barbecue. I'm Cooper Douglas.
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6: Now, your West Central Online weather.
7: A mostly sunny day is on tap across the region with warm temperatures and plenty of sunshine. Kindersley and Central areas will climb to 25 today, feeling closer to 28 with the Humidex. The UV index will reach 6 with northwest winds blowing around 20. Unity and northern areas will see similar conditions with that humid high of 25, a UV index of 6, and the same light northwest winds. Further south, Leader and surrounding areas will warm to a high of 26 under sunny skies, the UV index also at 6, with stronger northwest winds ranging between 30 and 50. Tonight will remain clear throughout the region, lows sitting near 12. Tomorrow then looks just as pleasant, with sunny skies and highs of 28 across the south and central regions, northern areas slightly cooler at 26. Clear skies will then continue tomorrow night, temperatures dropping to around 10. Get the latest forecast by downloading the West Central Online app. And farmers, make sure to enter your harvest operation into Meal in the Field, presented by All West Sales. 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

looks like 10,000 spoons when all you need is a knife. It's meeting the man of my dreams and then meeting his beautiful wife. And isn't it ironic?

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2: 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Level

0: One, water restrictions begin tomorrow in Kindersley as the town prepares to rehabilitate its water tower. The restrictions are a precaution to maintain adequate emergency water storage while the tower is out of service. Residents can go online to find more on what exact restrictions are in place. Bigger RCMP say a search for 34-year-old Josh Mizaros has come to an end after he turned himself in to North Battleford RCMP. Police had used police dog services and a remotely piloted aircraft to search for Mizaros after he allegedly escaped custody on August 20th. A stolen motorcycle linked to the investigation has also been recovered. A Wyston area family is asking for the public's help after reporting several items stolen from a farmyard. They say someone entered the property and took several radiators, a snowmobile, and a 1966 Mercury Park Lane Classic car. The snowmobile and vehicle were reportedly stored inside a shed. Anyone with information is asked to contact their local RCMP. The JAG Cup Invitational is getting bigger, with this year's Memorial Tournament doubling its number of golfers. Organizer Josh Gramlich says 81 golfers took part this year, compared with 2025. The event raised $9,200 for Kindersley Autism Services. Gramlich says the support from the community has been humbling.
1: Yeah, it was a very good turnout. And in the middle of summer, it actually caught us off guard. We didn't expect to do anything like that. And the fact that we were able to do that, it just made my heart and, you know, my family's hearts very full. Yeah, it was a great feeling to be able to do that.
0: The evening also included supper, drinks, a silent auction, and a benefit at the Elks Hall. Doylefest is returning to Eagle Creek Regional Park for its 12th year, with 46 musical acts set to take part. Organizer Eliza Doyle says that the festival has grown significantly since it started as a birthday party.
2: Doylefest started as a birthday party. I was turning 32 on a Saturday, and I didn't really want to be in the city, and I didn't really know what to do, and I had just got some land outside of Asquith, and I thought that would be a perfect place to throw a party. And I'm a musician. All my friends are musicians, so it kind of snowballed into all my friends coming in bands, and then we got a flat deck trailer. My friend suggested calling it Doylefest.
0: Doyle says the festival has become a community celebration and fundraiser, with musicians donating their time. The festival also features camping, food, cultural programming, and family activities. Find the full article now at West Central Online. 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I'm Terrence Vosh.
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4: The Kindersley Cobras are getting some reinforcements from Corroborough this season as the two schools will join forces for 2026 nine-man football. With Corroborough unable to field its own teams, several Rebels players will join Kindersley, along with Coach Troy Snyder, who's taking on defensive coordinator and special teams duties. The new-look Cobras are already practicing together and will get their first test on Friday when they host the Shaunavon Shadows in an exhibition matchup at 4 o'clock. Later this season, Corroborough will get a chance to host a regular season game, welcoming in Meadow Lake on October 9th for a game under the lights. Eston's Stevie Christians is adding another tool to her hockey development, joining Phenom Female Hockey Advancement. The forward has spent the past two seasons with the AAA Swift Current Wildcats, recording 13 goals and 7 assists in 30 games last season. Phenom will provide Christians with additional training, mentorship, and guidance as she continues to pursue opportunities at the next level, including her current push as part of the Top 32 in Team Saskatchewan's female U18 program. And the Toronto Blue Jays are back home tonight facing the Kansas City Royals. Mad Max Scherzer gets the start for Toronto, while Seth Lugo takes the mound for a red-hot Kansas City team who have won 8 straight games. Hear tonight's matchup live on Classic Hits Radio 1210-1330, first pitch at 5:07. And remember, West Central Online is your source for all the latest local sports, scores, and stories. I'm Cooper Douglas.
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0: Good afternoon, West Central Saskatchewan. Let's take a look at what's coming up in your regional forecast. For our northern regions, including Unity, Macklin, Wilkie, and Bigger, as well as our central regions, including Kindersley, Marengo, Brock, and Rosetown, we're seeing clear skies and sunshine today, with winds coming in from the northwest at 20 kilometers, becoming light as the afternoon goes on, with highs around 25. Staying clear as we look into the evening, with lows around 11. And our southern regions, including Kyle, Elrose, Leader, Lancer, and Abbey, are also seeing sunshine today, but their winds are coming in from the northwest at 30 kilometers, gusting to 50 with highs of 26. Staying clear this evening, those winds down to 20 kilometers, becoming light as the evening goes on, with lows of 12. I'm Terrence Vosh with your West Central Online weather.
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4: West Texas Intermediate is down $2.67 to $82.34 a barrel, and Brent crude is down $2.87 to $89.30 a barrel. Natural gas is down 2.77% to 2.705 per gigajoule. Western Canadian Select is down $2.05 to $72.66 a barrel. 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
6: Now that Canada's been hit with a new round of tariffs from the U.S. and is preparing to launch counter-tariffs in a couple of weeks, one question that keeps coming up is, just what does this mean for the overall economy? And The Economist said some of the major banks have taken an initial swing at coming up with an answer. All that have offered a viewpoint generally agree the $20 billion in exports targeted in this round is a relatively small chunk of the overall pie. That will help reduce the damage. The team at RBC, for example, says it's not going to be enough to push us into a recession or to trigger a reduction in interest rates. Over at Scotiabank, the narrative is quite similar. Individual industries will feel pain, but the Canadian economy as a whole will still grow by 2% next year. CIBC sees 1.5% growth in 2027, and TD figures the tariffs will knock about a half point off their 2027 forecast of a 2% growth rate. In short, they all see the economy continuing to expand, even in the face of a new tariff regime. I'm Paul Martin.
7: Today on the Prairie Ag Wire, we focus in on the trade tension between Canada and the U.S. Canada's largest general farm organization is urging Ottawa and Washington to get back to the negotiating table. The Canadian Federation of Agriculture says worsening trade tensions threaten one of the world's most important agricultural trading relationships. CFA President Keith Curry says farmers depend on efficient cross-border trade for everything from fertilizer and equipment to livestock feed and food products. The organization is calling for a swift resolution that protects farmers and food affordability. We saw a recent escalation in the trade dispute when the Trump administration imposed 50% tariffs on a variety of products, including honey and wool. APAS Vice President Jeremy Welter says it's disappointing to see Canada's largest trading partner moving ahead with new tariffs. He says Canada was right to stand firm and protect its ability to make independent trade decisions.
8: It's disappointing in the sense that our largest trading partner is choosing to go down this path. I agree with what our Canadian negotiators did. You know, one of the most important aspects, I think, of sovereignty and being a sovereign nation is your ability to engage in negotiating trade deals that are the best for your nation. Apparently, that was one of the sticking points in the negotiation, was the U.S. wanted us to give up any ability to determine where we were going to sign any future agreements unless we ran it by them. And, you know, I commend our Canadian negotiators for understanding that that is a non-starter. It's very disappointing because it sounds like the new list of tariffs is going to apparently violate the greatest trade agreement that was ever signed, which was, of course, CUSMA, negotiated by Donald Trump in his first term. So, you know, the fact that he's in one breath said it was the greatest trade deal that was ever negotiated and then turned around and said it's the worst deal ever negotiated, and now he's turning around and violating it. It's disappointing. But, I mean, if you look at the history of Trump and his presidency, it's not surprising. No one should be standing on the sidelines shocked that this is now happening.
7: Welter says maintaining Canada's sovereignty in future trade negotiations remains essential despite ongoing trade tensions, noting that producer groups across North America are sending a united message to government.
8: So the agriculture groups across North America certainly clearly recognize the benefit of the trade agreement between the three major North American countries is working for agriculture. And that's nice to see, and it's something that hasn't always appeared in some of these negotiations. There's always a worry that agriculture is going to take a hit, and unfortunately it may very well. There's really nothing to be gained by worrying about it as much as a guy maybe should be. You kind of just take things as they come, I suppose.
7: Meantime, APAS is urging Ottawa to shield agriculture from the effect of the escalating Canada-U.S. trade dispute. President Bill Probilsky says a 50% tariff on Canadian honey effectively shuts honey producers out of the American market and could increase supplies available in Canada, putting downward pressure on prices. The organization is asking the federal government to provide targeted assistance and market development support for honey producers and other sectors caught in the dispute. He says farmers could face higher costs if Canada moves ahead with counter tariffs on agricultural equipment and other products starting September the 8th. APAS is calling on the federal government to exempt essential farm machinery, replacement parts, and production inputs from any retaliatory measures. And Manitoba is reconvening its U.S. Trade Council. Premier Wab Kanew says the province is working to protect Manitoba jobs and businesses while supporting exporters affected by the new trade measures. The council will examine the impacts on workers, supply chains, and the provincial economy. For Golden West, I'm Glendale Allen Bossler.
9: 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The question then becomes, what should those dollars do? 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For example, would additional debt reduction improve future flexibility? 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
22: Much of Saskatchewan will be seeing some good weather over the next couple of days, but there will be a chance for some showers and thunderstorms as we get into the second half of this week, and that will follow a brief period of very warm to hot temperatures. I'm meteorologist Drew Lerner for the Golden West Radio Network. We do expect to have a little disturbance that's still hanging on in the eastern parts of the region, bringing on a few showers during the course of the day today. The precipitation is unlikely to have a big impact on any part of the province, but some areas near the Manitoba border will have to deal with some shower activity through at least the first half of the day. The precipitation should dissipate as we go forward into the afternoon and certainly be gone by this evening. Behind this will be a surface high pressure system, and it will come into the western part of Saskatchewan as we get into the afternoon and stay with us there overnight tonight, maybe drifting a little bit farther to the east as we get into Wednesday morning. The high pressure system will clear out the skies and give us an opportunity for the temperatures to be a little bit milder at night. Nothing dramatic, but we'll see a few upper single digits and lower teens tomorrow morning. And as we go on into the afternoon tomorrow, the western part of the province will likely see a little bit of a warming trend with the wind switching around to the south. And as we go into Thursday, a big warm-up is likely across all areas, and we'll have a southeasterly breeze most of the day. The winds could gust up to 40 or 45 kilometers per hour, and that's going to bring some higher humidity and a chance for some showers as time moves along. Thursday afternoon, the western part of the province will have that chance for rain developing, and those showers and some thunderstorms that are associated with that will work their way into the central part of the province Thursday night and into the east on Friday morning. We will look for rain during that time period, but it does not look like it's going to be well distributed. We'll look for 1 to around 7 or 8, maybe 9 millimeters in a few spots, and the coverage overall may not be much more than about 40% of the province. West Central and Southwestern areas will be among the drier areas, along with a few spots in north central parts of the province. Our temperatures will run mostly in the 20s for the majority of this next several day period. The exception, though, is on Thursday afternoon, when upper 20s and lower 30s are going to be common. There will be a chance for a couple of mid 30 readings in the southwest. Our nighttime lows will be no cooler than upper single digits into the lower teens. For the Golden West Radio Network, I'm meteorologist Drew Lerner.
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26: This is Kevin True coming to you from the town of Outlook in the irrigation capital of Saskatchewan. As we prepare for the harvest season, we are reminded that our friends and neighbors are working long hours to produce food to meet the world's much needed supply, while others may be on the road with family members for visits with loved ones while enjoying the summer temperatures. Please allow yourself time to get where you're going and travel safe. Remember, this is also construction season. One thing is for certain, there will be delays. Outlook is no exception, as there are commercial construction projects adjacent to the highway on both the east and west entrances of Highway 15 into Outlook. The bypass is now open. Residents and business owners are reminded that Communities in Bloom judges will be in Outlook in the days heading up to the judging, not just on August 18th and 19th. Our team works hard at keeping public spaces attractive. We have been busy this summer with bylaw enforcement gently reminding property owners of their responsibilities and ticketing where warranted. Please do your part, and if you see that someone could use help with their properties, offer to lend a hand. Congratulations to volunteers, organizers, and participants on their 7th rendition of the Outlook Riverbank Rodeo, held August 7th and 8th at the Outlook Sports Grounds. This year features Gord Bamford in concert at the Jim Cook Recplex on Saturday night. As always, should you have any questions or comments, please reach out to us at 306-867-8663 or email cao.outlook@sastel.net. This is Kevin True signing off from the Irrigation Capital of Saskatchewan.

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1: Good afternoon, West Central Saskatchewan. Here's what's coming up in your three-day forecast. We're seeing clear skies and sunshine across West Central this afternoon, with winds coming in from the northwest around 20 kilometers, gusting to 50 in the south, with highs around 26. Staying clear this evening with those winds becoming light, bringing lows of 11. Tomorrow continues that stretch of summer weather with sunshine and clear skies, coming with highs of 29 and lows of 9. Thursday continuing that trend during the day with sunshine and highs up to 33 across the region. Our northern areas staying clear Thursday evening, while the central and south see cloudy periods come in with a 30% chance of showers and regional lows of 12. I'm Terrence Vosh with your West Central online weather.
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2: I'm Terrence Vosh with your local news, streaming now through the West Central Online app. A man wanted by Bigger RCMP after allegedly escaping police custody has turned himself in. 34-year-old Josh Mazzaros surrendered to North Battleford RCMP on August 24th. He is facing charges including escaping lawful custody, theft under $5,000, and other outstanding charges. A family near Wyston is seeking information after reporting a theft from their farm property. Several radiators, a snowmobile, and a 1966 Mercury Park Lane were reportedly taken from a shed on the property. The timing and total value of the theft has not been released, and the report has not been independently confirmed by RCMP. They are asking anyone with information to contact police. Kindersley residents will be under a Level 1 water restriction beginning tomorrow as work gets underway on the community's water tower. The tower is being taken out of service.

0: that you could, there's just so much to check out, and it's just a really, it's a really wholesome family event, and people leave feeling really rejuvenated.
1: The festival's cultural pavilion will feature traditional food, games, and cultural arts. Doyle says a reconciliation workshop will also be held Saturday from 5 to 6 p.m. Organizers of the JAG Cup Invitational says the memorial event is about more than raising money. The tournament started as a family and friends golf day in memory of Jesse Gramlich. It has since become an annual fundraiser, with this year's event bringing in $9,200 for Kindersley Autism Services. Josh Gramlich says keeping his brother Jesse's memory alive is a big part of why the event continues.
2: I would definitely love to see it right where it was and carry on and hopefully be able to give to another good organization for next year. We just want to do it to keep his name alive and in his name. And if you stop talking about people that pass, that's when they truly do pass. And it's important to me that we do that for Jesse.
1: The family plans to continue the event annually. News on the go. 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I'm Terrence Vosh.
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4: Kindersley and Kerrobert are joining forces for the 2026 high school football season. Players from Kerrobert heading to Kindersley this year to suit up for the Cobras in SHSAA nine-man football. At least six Rebels players will be suiting up for Kindersley after Kerrobert was unable to field its own team. Rebels coach Troy Snyder also joining the Cobras coaching staff. The newly formed squad has been practicing for a week ahead of its first exhibition game coming up Friday in Kindersley against Shaunavon at 4 o'clock. Kerrobert will get a chance to host a regular season game coming up October 9th against Meadow Lake. Eston hockey player Stevie Christians is taking the next step in her development, joining Phenom Female Hockey Advancement. Christians has spent the past two seasons with the AAA Swift Current Wildcats, posting 20 points in 30 games last season. Announcing the news yesterday, the Phenoms say Christian brings speed, puck skills, and strong offensive instincts, now receiving added training, mentorship, and guidance as she works toward the next level. Christians is also among the top 32 for Team Saskatchewan's U18 program. And it's home sweet home for the Toronto Blue Jays tonight as they host the Red Hot Kansas City Royals for the start of a three-game series. Mad Max Scherzer takes the hill for Toronto, opposing Seth Lugo for the Royals. Hear the game live on Classic Hits Radio 1210 1330, first pitch at 5:07. 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
1: Good afternoon, West Central Saskatchewan. Let's take a look at what's coming up in your regional forecast. For our northern regions, including Unity, Macklin, Wilkie, and Bigger, as well as our central regions, including Kindersley, Marengo, Brock, and Rosetown, we're seeing clear skies and sunshine today, with winds coming in from the northwest at 20 kilometers, becoming light as the afternoon goes on, with highs around 25. Staying clear as we look into the evening with lows around 11. And our southern regions, including Kyle, Elrose, Leader, Lancer, and Abbey, are also seeing sunshine today, but their winds are coming in from the northwest at 30 kilometers, gusting to 50 with highs of 26. Staying clear this evening, those winds down to 20 kilometers, becoming light as the evening goes on, with lows of 12. I'm Terrence Vosh with your West Central Online weather.
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5: Good afternoon, West Central Saskatchewan. Here's what's coming up in your three-day forecast. We're seeing clear skies and sunshine across West Central this afternoon, with winds coming in from the northwest around 20 kilometers, gusting to 50 in the south, with highs around 26. Staying clear this evening with those winds becoming light, bringing lows of 11. Tomorrow continues that stretch of summer weather with sunshine and clear skies, coming with highs of 29 and lows of 9. Thursday continuing that trend during the day with sunshine and highs up to 33 across the region. Our northern areas staying clear Thursday evening, while the central and south see cloudy periods come in with a 30% chance of showers and regional lows of 12. I'm Terrence Vosh with your West Central online weather.
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7: Good afternoon, West Central Saskatchewan. Here's what's coming up in your three-day forecast. We're seeing clear skies and sunshine across West Central this afternoon, with winds coming in from the northwest around 20 kilometers, gusting to 50 in the south, with highs around 26. Staying clear this evening with those winds becoming light, bringing lows of 11. Tomorrow continues that stretch of summer weather with sunshine and clear skies, coming with highs of 29 and lows of 9. Thursday continuing that trend during the day with sunshine and highs up to 33 across the region. Our northern areas staying clear Thursday evening, while the central and south see cloudy periods come in with a 30% chance of showers and regional lows of 12. I'm Terrence Vosh with your West Central Online weather.
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2: 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Level 1 water restrictions begin tomorrow in Kindersley as the town prepares to rehabilitate its water tower. The restrictions are a precaution to maintain adequate emergency water storage while the tower is out of service. Residents can go online to find more on what exact restrictions are in place. Bigger RCMP say a search for 34-year-old Josh Mizaros has come to an end after he turned himself in to North Battleford RCMP. Police had used police dog services and a remotely piloted aircraft to search for Mizaros after he allegedly escaped custody on August 20th. A stolen motorcycle linked to the investigation has also been recovered. A Wyston area family is asking for the public's help after reporting several items stolen from a farmyard. They say someone entered the property and took several radiators, a snowmobile, and a 1966 Mercury Park Lane Classic car. The snowmobile and vehicle were reportedly stored inside a shed. Anyone with information is asked to contact their local RCMP. The JAG Cup Invitational is getting bigger, with this year's Memorial Tournament doubling its number of golfers. Organizer Josh Gramlich says 81 golfers took part this year, compared with 2025. The event raised $9,200 for Kindersley Autism Services. Gramlich says the support from the community has been humbling.
3: Yeah, it was a very good turnout. And in the middle of summer, it actually caught us off guard. We didn't expect to do anything like that. And the fact that we were able to do that, it just made my heart and, you know, my family's hearts very full. Yeah, it was a great feeling to be able to do that.
2: The evening also included supper, drinks, a silent auction, and a benefit at the Elks Hall. Doyle Fest is returning to Eagle Creek Regional Park for its 12th year, with 46 musical acts set to take part. Organizer Eliza Doyle says that the festival has grown significantly since it started as a birthday party.
4: Doyle Fest started as a birthday party

0: I was turning 32 on a Saturday, and I didn't really want to be in the city, and I didn't really know what to do, and I had just got some land outside of Asquith, and I thought that would be a perfect place to throw a party. And I'm a musician, all my friends are musicians, so it kind of snowballed into all my friends coming in bands, and then we got a flat deck trailer. My friend suggested calling it Doyle Fest.
1: Doyle says the festival has become a community celebration and fundraiser, with musicians donating their time. The festival also features camping, food, cultural programming, and family activities. 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I'm Terrence Vosch.
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3: The Kindersley Cobras are getting some reinforcements from Carrobert this season as the two schools will join forces for 2026 nine-man football. With Carrobert unable to field its own team, several Rebels players will join Kindersley, along with coach Troy Snyder, who's taking on defensive coordinator and special teams duties. The new-look Cobras are already practicing together and will get their first test on Friday when they host the Shaunavon Shadows in an exhibition matchup at 4 o'clock. Later this season, Carrobert will get a chance to host a regular season game, welcoming in Meadow Lake on October 9th for a game under the lights. Eston's Stevie Christians is adding another tool to her hockey development, joining Phenom Female Hockey Advancement. The forward has spent the past two seasons with the AAA Swift Current Wildcats, recording 13 goals and 7 assists in 30 games last season. Phenom will provide Christians with additional training, mentorship, and guidance as she continues to pursue opportunities at the next level, including her current push as part of the Top 32 in Team Saskatchewan's Female U18 program. And the Toronto Blue Jays are back home tonight facing the Kansas City Royals. Mad Max Scherzer gets the start for Toronto, while Seth Lugo takes the mound for a red-hot Kansas City team who have won 8 straight games. Hear tonight's matchup live on Classic Hits Radio 1210-1330, first pitch at 5:07. And remember, West Central Online is your source for all the latest local sports, scores, and stories. I'm Cooper Douglas.
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1: Good afternoon, West Central Saskatchewan. Let's take a look at what's coming up in your regional forecast. For our northern regions, including Unity, Macklin, Wilkie, and Bigger, as well as our central regions, including Kindersley, Marengo, Brock, and Rosetown, we're seeing clear skies and sunshine today, with winds coming in from the northwest at 20 kilometers, becoming light as the afternoon goes on, with highs around 25. Staying clear as we look into the evening, with lows around 11. And our southern regions, including Kyle, Elrose, Leader, Lancer, and Abbey, are also seeing sunshine today, but their winds are coming in from the northwest at 30 kilometers, gusting to 50, with highs of 26. Staying clear this evening, those winds down to 20 kilometers, becoming light as the evening goes on, with lows of 12. I'm Terrence Vosch with your West Central Online weather.
4: Two new studies are highlighting the potential for year-round shipping through the Port of Churchill. The governments of Manitoba and Canada, along with the Arctic Gateway Group, say the study confirms year-round marine transportation is feasible using existing ice-class vessels. Officials also note changing sea ice conditions are expected to make access increasingly favorable in the years ahead. The studies were completed by researchers at the University of Manitoba, FedNav Limited, as well as the Arctic Research Foundation. Premier Wab Kanew says the breakthrough means we can stop asking if year-round shipping from Churchill is possible and start building the infrastructure and attracting the investment to get it done. For Golden West, I'm Glendalee Allen Vossler.
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8: Good afternoon, West Central Saskatchewan. Here's what's coming up in your three-day forecast. We're seeing clear skies and sunshine across West Central this afternoon, with winds coming in from the northwest around 20 kilometers, gusting to 50 in the south, with highs around 26. Staying clear this evening with those winds becoming light, bringing lows of 11. Tomorrow continues that stretch of summer weather with sunshine and clear skies, coming with highs of 29 and lows of 9. Thursday continuing that trend during the day with sunshine and highs up to 33 across the region. Our northern areas staying clear Thursday evening, while the central and south see cloudy periods come in with a 30% chance of showers and regional lows of 12. I'm Terrence Vosh with your West Central Online weather.
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9: Good afternoon, West Central Saskatchewan. Here's what's coming up in your 3-day forecast. We're seeing clear skies and sunshine across West Central this afternoon, with winds coming in from the northwest around 20 kilometers, gusting to 50 in the south, with highs around 26. Staying clear this evening with those winds becoming light, bringing lows of 11. Tomorrow continues that stretch of summer weather with sunshine and clear skies, coming with highs of 29 and lows of 9. Thursday continuing that trend during the day with sunshine and highs up to 33 across the region. Our northern areas staying clear Thursday evening, while the central and south see cloudy periods come in with a 30% chance of showers and regional lows of 12. I'm Terrence Vosh with your West Central online weather.
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2: I'm Terrence Vosh with your local news, streaming now through the West Central Online app. A man wanted by Bigger RCMP after allegedly escaping police custody has turned himself in. 34-year-old Josh Mazzaros surrendered to North Battleford RCMP on August 24th. He is facing charges including escaping lawful custody, theft under $5,000, and other outstanding charges. A family near Wyston is seeking information after reporting a theft from their farm property. Several radiators, a snowmobile, and a 1966 Mercury Park Lane were reportedly taken from a shed on the property. The timing and total value of the theft has not been released, and the report has not been independently confirmed by RCMP. They are asking anyone with information to contact police. Kindersley residents will be under a Level 1 water restriction beginning tomorrow as work gets underway on the community's water tower. The tower is being taken out of service so crews can rehabilitate and reline the interior. Find what falls under these restrictions online. The 12th annual Doyle Fest will feature music, cultural programming, and a reconciliation workshop at Eagle Creek Regional Park. Organizer Eliza Doyle says that the community atmosphere is one of the biggest reasons people return.
3: One of the biggest things is definitely the community aspect, and everybody there is there for a cause, and they're just so nice. So you meet a lot of really great people, and the park is such a great base to hold it. There's walking trails. It's just such a beautiful atmosphere that there's just so much to check out, and it's just a really it's a really wholesome family event, and people leave feeling really rejuvenated.
2: The festival's cultural pavilion will feature traditional food, games, and cultural arts. Doyle says a reconciliation workshop will also be held Saturday from 5 to 6 p.m. Organizers of the JAG Cup Invitational says the memorial event is about more than raising money. The tournament started as a family and friends golf day in memory of Jesse Gramlich. It has since become an annual fundraiser, with this year's event bringing in $9,200 for Kindersley Autism Services. Josh Gramlich says keeping his brother Jesse's memory alive is a big part of why the event continues.
4: I would definitely love to see it right where it was and carry on and hopefully be able to give to another good organization for next year. We just want to do it to keep his name alive and in his name. And if you stop talking about people that pass, that's when they truly do pass. And it's important to me that we do that for Jesse.

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2: Kindersley and Kerrobert are joining forces for the 2026 high school football season. Players from Kerrobert heading to Kindersley this year to suit up for the Cobras in SHSAA nine-man football. At least six Rebels players will be suiting up for Kindersley after Kerrobert was unable to field its own team. Rebels coach Troy Snyder also joining the Cobras coaching staff. The newly formed squad has been practicing for a week ahead of its first exhibition game coming up Friday in Kindersley against Shaunavon at 4 o'clock. Kerrobert will get a chance to host a regular season game coming up October 9th against Meadow Lake. Eston hockey player Stevie Christians is taking the next step in her development, joining Phenom Female Hockey Advancement. Christians has spent the past two seasons with the AAA Swift Current Wildcats, posting 20 points in 30 games last season. Announcing the news yesterday, the Phenoms say Christian brings speed, puck skills, and strong offensive instincts, now receiving added training, mentorship, and guidance as she works toward the next level. Christians is also among the top 32 for Team Saskatchewan's U18 program. And it's home sweet home for the Toronto Blue Jays tonight as they host the Red Hot Kansas City Royals for the start of a three-game series. Mad Max Scherzer takes the hill for Toronto, opposing Seth Lugo for the Royals. Hear the game live on Classic Hits Radio 1210 1330, first pitch at 5:07. 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
0: Good afternoon, West Central Saskatchewan. Let's take a look at what's coming up in your regional forecast. For our northern regions, including Unity, Macklin, Wilkie, and Bigger, as well as our central regions, including Kindersley, Marengo, Brock, and Rosetown, we're seeing clear skies and sunshine today, with winds coming in from the northwest at 20 kilometers, becoming light as the afternoon goes on, with highs around 25. Staying clear as we look into the evening, with lows around 11. And our southern regions, including Kyle, Elrose, Leader, Lancer, and Abbey, are also seeing sunshine today, but their winds are coming in from the northwest at 30 kilometers, gusting to 50, with highs of 26. Staying clear this evening, those winds down to 20 kilometers, becoming light as the evening goes on, with lows of 12. I'm Terrence Vosch with your West Central Online weather.
3: Taking a look at the markets, canola, November, 790.70, up 20.10. January, $800.50, up 21.10. Spring wheat, Minneapolis, September, $6.94. Hard red winter wheat, September, $278. Wheat, September, $685, up 3.25. Corn, September, $499.50, up $8. Oats, September, $321.25, down $1. Soybeans, September, $1,225.75. Up $9.75. Soybean meal, September, $319.90, down 40 cents. Soybean oil, September, $67.65, up 52 cents. Feeder cattle, August, $333.77. Live cattle, August, $218. Lean hogs, October, $80.57. The Canadian dollar is 72 cents, and crude oil, West Texas Intermediate, 84.98. For Golden West, I'm Glenda Lee Allen Vossler.
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0: They released hit singles for over 20 years together. Daryl Hall and John Oates can't stand each other now. That's Private Eyes. Good afternoon. I'm Ken O'Neill. It's Saskatchewan's best music, and we continue with In Excess in just a minute. 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
13: Good afternoon, West Central Saskatchewan. Here's what's coming up in your three-day forecast. We're seeing clear skies and sunshine across West Central this afternoon, with winds coming in from the northwest around 20 kilometers, gusting to 50 in the south, with highs around 26. Staying clear this evening with those winds becoming light, bringing lows of 11. Tomorrow continues that stretch of summer weather with sunshine and clear skies, coming with highs of 29 and lows of 9. Thursday continuing that trend during the day with sunshine and highs up to 33 across the region. Our northern areas staying clear Thursday evening, while the central and south see cloudy periods come in with a 30% chance of showers and regional lows of 12. I'm Terrence Vosh with your West Central Online weather.
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0: Good times and the greatest hits of all time. Sam Roberts and Brother Down. Good afternoon. I'm Ken O'Neill in for Barry Weiss. Let's take a quick look back at August 25th over the years. This will take you back. The original Wizard of Oz opened on this date in 1939. What a great movie. 87 years ago today. On the radio, Miley Cyrus released the single Wrecking Ball. That was 13 years ago. And keeping it in the family, celebrating a birthday today, Miley's dad, Billy Ray Cyrus, yeah, the achy breaky heart guy, turns 66 today.
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16: Good afternoon, West Central Saskatchewan. Here's what's coming up in your three-day forecast. We're seeing clear skies and sunshine across West Central this afternoon, with winds coming in from the northwest around 20 kilometers, gusting to 50 in the south, with highs around 26. Staying clear this evening with those winds becoming light, bringing lows of 11. Tomorrow continues that stretch of summer weather with sunshine and clear skies, coming with highs of 29 and lows of 9. Thursday continuing that trend during the day with sunshine and highs up to 33 across the region. Our northern areas staying clear Thursday evening, while the central and south see cloudy periods come in with a 30% chance of showers and regional lows of 12. I'm Terrence Vosh with your West Central online weather.
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Your music, your memories. Afternoon, I'm Ken O'Neill, in for Barry Weiss. We have a local news update coming at 4. Here's Starship, Nothing's Gonna Stop Us Now.

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1: Kindersley Community Connection presents the third annual Meet a Machine at the Kindersley and District Plains Museum on August 29th from 10 to 2. It's a free, family-friendly event showcasing many different machines and the heroes that operate them. 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And if you have an event or a fundraiser to share for your community, you can post it for free on the West Central online events page.
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2: 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Level 1 water restrictions begin tomorrow in Kindersley as the town prepares to rehabilitate its water tower. The restrictions are a precaution to maintain adequate emergency water storage while the tower is out of service. Residents can go online to find more on what exact restrictions are in place. Bigger RCMP say a search for 34-year-old Josh Mizaros has come to an end after he turned himself in to North Battleford RCMP. Police had used police dog services and a remotely piloted aircraft to search for Mizaros after he allegedly escaped custody on August 20th. A stolen motorcycle linked to the investigation has also been recovered. A Wyston area family is asking for the public's help after reporting several items stolen from a farmyard. They say someone entered the property and took several radiators, a snowmobile, and a 1966 Mercury Park Lane Classic car. The snowmobile and vehicle were reportedly stored inside a shed. Anyone with information is asked to contact their local RCMP. The JAG Cup Invitational is getting bigger, with this year's Memorial Tournament doubling its number of golfers. Organizer Josh Gramlich says 81 golfers took part this year, compared with 2025. The event raised $9,200 for Kindersley Autism Services. Gramlich says the support from the community has been humbling.
3: Yeah, it was a very good turnout. And in the middle of summer, it actually caught us off guard. We didn't expect to do anything like that. And the fact that we were able to do that, it just made my heart and, you know, my family's hearts very full. Yeah, it was a great feeling to be able to do that.
2: The evening also included supper, drinks, a silent auction, and a benefit at the Elks Hall. Doylefest is returning to Eagle Creek Regional Park for its 12th year, with 46 musical acts set to take part. Organizer Eliza Doyle says that the festival has grown significantly since it started as a birthday party.
4: Doylefest started as a birthday party. I was turning 32 on a Saturday, and I didn't really want to be in the city, and I didn't really know what to do, and I had just got some land outside of Asquith, and I thought that would be a perfect place to throw a party. And I'm a musician. All my friends are musicians, so it kind of snowballed into all my friends coming in bands, and then we got a flat deck trailer. My friend suggested calling it Doylefest.
2: Doyle says the festival has become a community celebration and fundraiser, with musicians donating their time. The festival also features camping, food, cultural programming, and family activities. Find the full article now at West Central Online. 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I'm Terrence Vosh.
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6: The Kindersley Cobras are getting some reinforcements from Carrobert this season as the two schools will join forces for 2026 nine-man football. With Carrobert unable to field its own team, several Rebels players will join Kindersley, along with coach Troy Snyder, who's taking on defensive coordinator and special teams duties. The new-look Cobras are already practicing together and will get their first test on Friday when they host the Shaunavon Shadows in an exhibition matchup at 4 o'clock. Later this season, Carrobert will get a chance to host a regular season game, welcoming in Meadow Lake on October 9th for a game under the lights. Eston's Stevie Christians is adding another tool to her hockey development, joining Phenom Female Hockey Advancement. The forward has spent the past two seasons with the AAA Swift Current Wildcats, recording 13 goals and 7 assists in 30 games last season. Phenom will provide Christians with additional training, mentorship, and guidance as she continues to pursue opportunities at the next level, including her current push as part of the Top 32 in Team Saskatchewan's female U18 program. And the Toronto Blue Jays are back home tonight facing the Kansas City Royals. Mad Max Scherzer gets the start for Toronto, while Seth Lugo takes the mound for a red-hot Kansas City team who have won 8 straight games. Hear tonight's matchup live on Classic Hits Radio 1210-1330, first pitch at 5:07. And remember, West Central Online is your source for all the latest local sports, scores, and stories. I'm Cooper Douglas.
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1: Good evening, West Central Saskatchewan. Let's take a look at what's coming up in your regional forecast. For our northern regions, including Unity, Macklin, Wilkie, and Bigger, we're seeing clear skies, with northwest winds around 20 kilometers becoming light as the evening goes on, with lows of 11. Tomorrow, we should be seeing clear skies and sunshine, with highs around 27. Our central regions, including Kindersley, Marengo, Brock, and Rosetown, should also be seeing clear skies this evening with lows of 11, and we should look forward to enjoying that summer feeling tomorrow with clear skies and sunshine and highs of 28. And our southern regions, including Kyle, Elrose, Leader, Lancer, and Abbey, are seeing clear skies this evening with lows of 11, staying clear tomorrow while we see the sun shining, with winds coming in from the southeast around 20 kilometers near noon tomorrow, with highs up to 30. I'm Terrence Vosh with your West Central Online weather.
2: Okay, I wrote something and I got to get it down from 1,500 words to 1,300 words.
3: Abdu Murray on Focus on the Family Minute addressing some of the pros and cons of using AI.
2: Hey, can you help me suggest which words to remove? And it does that. You're like, great, that was so great. I would have spent 2 hours editing this thing. Now I spent a half an hour. I got 90 minutes back. And that's wonderful. And thank goodness for that. But then you're busy again, and then you use AI to say, hey, I have an outline for an essay I created. Can you write this thing? I'll edit that. And then, hey, I need an outline for an essay. And then it creates the essay for you. And before you know it, you've seductively engaged in the same kind of thing, the tyranny of small decisions you were using with fast food, now you're using with AI.
3: It's so important to use AI responsibly, and you'll hear more from Abdu Murray today at familyminute.org.
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0: The music you remember from the station that never forgets. It's Roxette and The Look. Good afternoon. Happy Tuesday. I'm Ken O'Neill. In for Barry Weiss. The last couple of weeks of August are going to just fly by, especially if you know someone heading off to or back to university. And if the kids are staying home, they've got school supplies to round up. Good luck finding stuff now, because all I'm seeing is Halloween decorations, costumes, and candy. It's just weeks before Christmas will take over in stores. Good luck.
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13: Good evening, West Central Saskatchewan. Here's what's coming up in your three-day forecast. It's looking clear and sunny this evening across the region with lows of 11. Continuing with that summer sun tomorrow throughout West Central with highs up to 30. Staying clear tomorrow evening with winds coming in around 20 kilometers near midnight, bringing lows of 13. Thursday looks to start off with clear skies and sunshine across the region with highs around 33. Our north and central region seeing clouds move in Thursday evening with a 60% chance of showers, while the south remains clear with regional lows of 12. I'm Terrence Vosh with your West Central online weather.
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0: The greatest hits of all time, Red Rider and Can't Turn Back. I'm Ken O'Neill for Barry Weiss, Powder Blues Band from the West Coast. Next, it's week 13 in the CFL. No Thursday night game this week. Friday night, Montreal visits Winnipeg. Saturday afternoon, the Tiger Cats are in Calgary. The Saturday night game has the Argos playing the Rough Riders. You going? And Sunday night, Ottawa is at home playing the BC Lions. Edmonton Elks sit this weekend out.
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11: Good evening, West Central Saskatchewan. Here's what's coming up in your three-day forecast. It's looking clear and sunny this evening across the region with lows of 11. Continuing with that summer sun tomorrow throughout West Central with highs up to 30. Staying clear tomorrow evening with winds coming in around 20 kilometers near midnight, bringing lows of 13. Thursday looks to start off with clear skies and sunshine across the region with highs around 33. Our north and central region seeing clouds move in Thursday evening with a 60% chance of showers, while the south remains clear with regional lows of 12. I'm Terrence Vosh with your West Central online weather.
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afternoon. I'm Ken O'Neill in for Barry Weiss. Don't miss your next local news update. That's coming at 5. Here's Adam Ant. Goody Two Shoes on Saskatchewan.

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1: The Prairie West Historical Society in Esten is hosting a barbecue on August 29th from 11 to 1 to raise funds for the museum. There will be burgers and hot dogs and a drink available. That's the Esten Museum Barbecue on August 29th from 11 to 1. 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